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atmosphere, including the One Voyage Festival in Nassau, Bahamas, with performances from some of the biggest names in music, plus Shift Church with special performances from Jonathan McReynolds, Jacalyn Carr, and Pastor Mike Jr., and a Southern

0: This is Jay from D.C., and I love the Darlene McCoy Show because it's always blazing, it's hot. She keeps the music popping. 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
1: The Nightly Spirit.

0: It's a wonderful night on the Nightly Spirit. I'm Melanie Pratt in for Darlene McCoy. And right now we're back in the chat room. And tonight's question comes from Threads, where a woman says she asked the church for help and was given, well, a possible donation, but a little advice of, well, McDonald's is hiring. She shared that this was traumatizing for her. People in the comments were very, very critical. But we want to know what you have to say. Let's go to the phone lines. Tell me your name and where you're calling from.
1: Sister Natasha calling from Riverdale, Georgia. So I believe that the person who told someone who's going through a crisis that McDonald's is hiring was being a bit insensitive. I feel that they should maybe meet with the person or at least have a phone, like maybe something set up where they can ask questions, kind of get a better understanding of what the person is looking for, how did they get in this predicament, and then explore ways that they could help them, not like just a free-for-all response for anyone, but to help that individual. I feel as though they should be able to offer resources, but kindly, politely, professionally, because they are dealing with people at their time of crisis where they may not be thinking rationally. They may be in the fight or flight mode.
0: Yeah, thanks so much for your call. Family, this is why conversation matters, because sometimes churches are under-resourced too, right? You know, every church isn't a mega church. There are some churches that are really struggling to keep the lights on and are not misappropriating funds like, well, some churches are. Sometimes the people answering the phone are tired or ill-equipped. They're not trained. They're just filling a role. Sometimes there are policies and budgets and limits. But even when we don't have what somebody is asking for, we can still give them respect. We can still honor them as a person. And a no can still be kind. Listen, we've got more of your calls coming up. It's the Nightly Spirit. I'm Melanie, in for Darlene.

0: Why'd I go to the doctor? Working on the farm, my heart kept skipping a beat. I didn't think much of it, but my daughters made me get checked out. Turns out I have atrial fibrillation, which increases the risk of stroke about 5 times.
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6: 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But over time, my anxiety got worse, breathing during sports became harder, and I got sick more often. That's when I started researching vaping myself, and I learned the truth. 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Today, I work alongside my dad, helping educate kids and adults about the real dangers of vaping and tobacco.
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6: 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It didn't smell the same, and I thought it wasn't harmful. But over time, my anxiety got worse, breathing during sports became harder, and I got sick more often. That's when I started researching vaping myself, and I learned the truth. 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Today I work alongside my dad, helping educate kids and adults about the real dangers of vaping and tobacco.
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It is the 9 o'clock hour on the Nightly Spirit. I'm Melanie Pratt in for Darlene McCoy. And coming up, we've got the news of the day, and we'll talk about tonight's primary elections with voters in several states helping shape the November midterms. And in entertainment news, there's a legal update involving a Grammy-nominated songwriter and a major gospel label. Stay right here. This is the Nightly Spirit. I'm Melanie in for Darlene.

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We're taking over the high seas with nonstop energy, epic parties, live performances, comedy, wellness, and next-level curated experiences. 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Plus, Shift Church with special performances from Jonathan McReynolds, Jacqueline Carr, and Pastor Mike Jr. And a Southern show featuring King James.

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2: I speak blessings of health, blessings of wealth. And until I see you again, my friend, I'm excited about your wins.

It's the Nightly Spirit, and I'm Melanie Pratt, in for my girl Darlene. Here's a little news for you. Tonight, election results are starting to come in from a major primary day across the country. Voters in California, Montana, New Jersey, New Mexico, South Dakota, and Iowa have been casting ballots in races that will help shape November's midterm elections. And by this hour, some polls have closed or are closing, while places farther west, like California, may take longer to report the fuller picture. And in California especially, results can take time because of mail-in ballots and the state's top two primary systems. So the big races to watch include California's crowded governor's race to replace term-limited Governor Gavin Newsom and key congressional races that could affect control of the U.S. House. And primary elections may not feel as big or loud as presidential elections, but they're very important because they decide who actually makes it to the ballot in November. And these are the races that shape things like school and housing and health care and the laws that really touch our everyday lives, right? So as results come in tonight, it's a good reminder that civic responsibility goes beyond just typing, you know, fussing at people online, arguing online and stuff. Make sure you're registered to vote. Make sure you're paying attention and you show up and actually vote. Family, coming up in 15 minutes, I'll tell you what R. Kelly and the Thompson Community Choir have in common. Well, it all connects in your entertainment news, and it's on the way on the Nightly Spirit.

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8: Ever since I was a kid, I watched my dad travel the world educating people about the dangers of tobacco and the harm it can cause. 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It didn't smell the same, and I thought it wasn't harmful. But over time, my anxiety got worse, breathing during sports became harder, and I got sick more often. That's when I started researching vaping myself and I learned the truth. Vapes contain toxic chemicals and metals and they can cause serious irreversible lung damage. But eventually I quit, and the ironic part is, even after growing up learning about tobacco dangers, I still got addicted. That shows how smart and manipulative the tobacco industry can be. Today I work alongside my dad helping educate kids and adults about the real dangers of vaping and tobacco.
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I have everything.

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1: Okay, family, it's Melanie Pratt on the Nightly Spirit, and here is a little entertainment news that you can use. So there's a legal update in the gospel music world involving Grammy-nominated singer, songwriter, and producer Percy Beatty and Tribal Records. Now, Percy Beatty, you may not know his name, but he has written, man, so many of your favorite songs, including I Believe I Could Fly by R. Kelly, classics from BB and CeCe Winans like Love Said Not So, hits for Yolanda Adams, the Thompson Community Choir, Donnie McClurkin, just about everybody. And Tribal, best known being the home of Maverick City. So last year, Percy Beatty filed a copyright infringement lawsuit in federal court involving the song I'm Free and allegations connected to Tribal's Fill the Room song, which ends in kind of a snippet from the song I'm Free. According to public records, the case was filed against Tribal Records and Music Services, and a federal judge has now allowed the lawsuit to move forward. Now, an important note, this doesn't mean that the case has been decided. It means that the legal process continues and that the court will allow the claims to be heard. And family, this is one of those stories that reminds us how much work lives behind the worship we hear. I know there's a controversy about, you know, all of the things, but this is really a reminder about the writing, the ownership, the publishing, the credits, the agreements. Gospel music is ministry, but there's business behind it. And those details also matter. So we'll keep you posted as this story develops, but we move on to other news from Sybil Wilkes coming up in just 15 minutes on the Nightly Spirit.

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2: 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It didn't smell the same, and I thought it wasn't harmful. But over time, my anxiety got worse, breathing during sports became harder, and I got sick more often. That's when I started researching vaping myself, and I learned the truth. Vapes contain toxic chemicals and metals, and they can cause serious, irreversible lung damage. But eventually, I quit, and the ironic part is, even after growing up learning about tobacco dangers, I still got addicted. That shows how smart and manipulative the tobacco industry can be. 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

It's the Nightly Spirit with Melanie in for Darlene McCoy. And family, this is the Hour of Power. This is where we settle in and this is where we slow the day down. This is where the music, the word, and prayer meet us right where we are. And tonight's Hour of Power, well, it's personal. This hour, your vintage vault, a word and a prayer on the Nightly Spirit.

0: I get off work at 7 o'clock, I hit that bridge at 8, and girl, you be rocking me on home. I'm 60 years old, I'm rocking that bridge. Coming home from work with Darlene McCoy.
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And we are reaching back for a hit from B. Slade, then known as Tonet. So it's really a throwback. It's a song to remind ourselves that Jesus isn't distant. He's not out of reach. And he's not just somebody that our parents knew. He's personal. I'm Melanie, in for Darlene on The Nightly Spirit. The Vintage Vault, up next.

0: Philo's got that rhythm you've been looking for. A steady tempo of the biggest shows. An endless flow of hit movies. 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
1: Hey, y'all, I'm Melanie in for Darlene, and it's time for the Vintage Vault. This one from the artist at that time known as Tone. It was 1997, and this is Personal Jesus.

Whew, I remember when that came out, and it is still a vibe. But more than a vibe, it's also a word. And it goes right along with John 10:27, where Jesus says, "My sheep hear my voice, and I know them, and they follow me." That's a very personal verse, because Jesus says, "I know them," right? It's not a crowd, it's not the church, not just people with titles. He knows you. He knows your voice when you're calling on him. He knows the difference between your fake public smile and your sorrow that might be very private. And he knows the stress that you did not post about. He knows how you posted up everything perfect, but underneath how things might be complicated and maybe not so good. And the beautiful thing is, he doesn't just know you from a distance. He calls you close. Listen, knowing Jesus for yourself matters, because when people misunderstand you, he knows you. And when systems overlook you and your contributions and all the things that you've done, he sees you. So tonight, don't let anybody make you feel like Jesus is only available through somebody else's approval or somebody else's sermon or somebody else's prayer even. He's near to you, and he's listening for you. He knows your voice, and he knows your name. Family, don't go anywhere. Coming up in 15 minutes, we're going to have family prayer. Stay with me. I'm Melanie on the Nightly Spirit, in for Darlene McCoy.

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3: 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It didn't smell the same, and I thought it wasn't harmful. But over time, my anxiety got worse, breathing during sports became harder, and I got sick more often. That's when I started researching vaping myself and I learned the truth. Vapes contain toxic chemicals and metals, and they can cause serious, irreversible lung damage. But eventually I quit, and the ironic part is, even after growing up learning about tobacco dangers, I still got addicted. That shows how smart and manipulative the tobacco industry can be. Today I work alongside my dad helping educate kids and adults about the real dangers of vaping and tobacco.
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0: 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You won't repeat a battle, you won't repeat a battle, but he already, already won. 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He already broke through. 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I said he did it, did it.
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Song says it's good to be alive, but it's best to live. Look at your neighbor and say, neighbor, it's good to be alive, but it's best to live. And guess what?

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Beautiful Wednesday indeed, and it's time for the new Donnie McClurkin Show, and we are bringing you the best in music, and it seems like new music comes out every month. Good God. I'm telling

are blessed. And you know, we've got our flashback song of the day, and we've got a word of the day just for you. We've got our inspirational moment and the music. Whew, the music that everybody loves. There's a song for everybody in the music that we play. And we're going to kick this thing off right here, right now. So call somebody. Let them know. The new Donnie McClurkin Show is...

0: on this wonderful Wednesday. Let's start this show off with Kalante Gavin and the song, Great.
1: Somebody clap your hand, y'all.

0: That was Lord, I Love You from Mia Allen. And before that, you heard Kalante Gavin with Great. And now it's time for our flashback song of the day.
1: What we're going to do right here is go back, back, back.
0: And I'm going to take you back 37 years ago to the year 1989. It was in the year 1989, 37 years ago, that Motorola launched the world's smallest mobile phone, Microtech. Man, I remember before those mobile phones came out. But also in the year 1989, this icon came out with a song that crossed so many genres. It's not funny. It was Shirley Caesar, Pastor Shirley Caesar, with the song, I Remember Mama, in a Happy Way. 1989, take it

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0: 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And
1: this is the new Donnie McClurkin Show.

0: That was the song Nothing Else by J.J. Harrison and Youthful Praise. And before that, we heard the iconic Pastor Shirley Caesar with I Remember Mama. Now, I've got to take a break real quickly, but I don't want you to go anywhere. Stay right where you are. More of the new Donnie McClurkin.
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Welcome back, everybody. Welcome back to the new Donnie McClurkin Show, playing you the best music in the world just for you. And we're not even halfway through yet. Here's yours truly, Donnie McClurkin, with a song that went up to number one, Better After a While.

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1: I'm on it, God bless anything tested. Known as Jesus Christ, and let me some time. No, I don't must have an honor crew. Remember, Mr. Dion, them know for Jesus Christ. Lift them high. I'm not here for Christ. Bust the place, bust the place. No, no, no, mercy, yeah.
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0: by Nephew Kirk Franklin with He Reigns. And before that, you heard yours truly, Donnie McClurkin, with Better After a While. But right now, it's time for our Word of the Day. This is where I take a clip of the sermon that I preach, and I play it for your inspiration. So please, let your heart be open to this word, and I give to you the Word of the Day. I want to speak a word to you that in the middle of a battle. I want to speak a word to you all that are in life, that are dealing with everything that life has to throw at you. I want to talk to you that are in the middle of navigating through situations and storms. I want to talk to you that have been assaulted in your mind and in your peace by the enemy. I want to talk to those of you that are fighting the good fight of faith. I'm talking to you. I'm talking to individuals right now, as well as the whole body. I want to talk to you that are in the middle of a fight and know good and well that you have the victory. I want to talk to those who are confident in the word of God that promises that he will be with you in your hard times. I want to talk to you that are fighting demons and tearing down strongholds. And I want to talk to you that are stepping on the heads of the devil. I want to talk to you that are dealing with situations that were dealing with you, that are overcoming situations that came to overcome you. I want to talk to you. What do I want to say to you? Easy. You are unstoppable. Somebody got it. You are unstoppable. The reason why you're sitting here today is because the powers of hell could not stop you. The devil threw everything at you, including the kitchen sink, but you still withstood every attack, and you stand strong in Christ, totally confident in the power of your God. You are unstoppable. The new
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3: 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You know, I heard it's because they tune into the Nightly Spirit every night. I don't know, but hey, check it out for yourself tonight. 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

That was Proverbs 3 from Tom Delaney. That boy's a worship singer and so anointed. Tom Delaney, Proverbs 3. Now listen, usually we put our shout outs right here, but I want to do something a little different. Being that you heard from DJ T-Storm yesterday with the praise break, and he told you how that song that he just did just to do hit, and it hit heavy, and it's on the charts. I'm going to play that song for you right now. Here's DJ T-Storm, not with a praise break, but with his own song. It's all about that name, DJ T-Storm and Dominic Hall. Hit it!

0: That was Ty Tribbett with Only One Night. And before that, you heard It's All About the Name from DJ T-Storm and Dominic Hall. And DJ, I'm telling you, that song is greater than you know. That song is greater than you know, son. But listen, I've got to take a break real quick. But when we come back, I've got an inspirational moment just for you.
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there. The things that you've heard about him can never be erased. The way that he loves you will never change. For it's love that you've never had before, and that love will never let you go. He is not a fair-weather God that leads you as soon as you do something wrong. No, he holds on to you, and he'll continue to talk to you, send people to minister to you. He'll remind you of his love. His love is just that great, and it won't let you go.

0: It's 6 a.m. and time to thank God for another day. Oh, dear Lord, creator of all, I am grateful for the blessings that you have shared with me. I am thankful for my family, for my friends, and for all of whom you have allowed to be in my life. I apologize for sometimes falling short of my true God-given potential. And I earnestly embrace the opportunity to become the grandest version of the greatest vision of who I really am. I want to be one with God, one with divine health, divine wisdom, and divine love. Today, I will practice forgiveness. I will offer understanding, and I will exhibit patience. I will joyfully express praises to the Most High as I ask God to love and protect me, guide and direct me now and forevermore. Amen. May your day be blessed. I'm Kathy Hughes.
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0: It's Get Up Mornings with Erica Campbell. I'm Cheryl Jackson. Man, one of my favorite people in the world. I got to tell you, J.J. Harrison, Pastor J.J. I don't know if I should call you Pastor J.J.
1: You call me whatever you want to call me since we've been
0: brother.
1: It's too long.
0: Absolutely. He's in the building today. Listen, it's me and him. We're going to do this thing and have a great time today.
1: We're going to have a good time. This
0: y'all, tell everybody J.J. 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All right, now we got that out there.

0: Anyway, special guest J.J. Hairston is in the building. Can you get us started with prayer?
1: Yeah, let's pray.
0: Yes.
1: Father, first, thank you.
0: Yeah.
1: Thank you for waking us up this morning. Thank you for giving us the activities of our limbs. Mm-hmm. Thank you for giving us everything we need to have another opportunity to make something great, to do something great, to be greater than what we were before. We thank you now for everything you're going to do even through this show today. May we give you glory and praise through everything that happens in this moment. We give you praise for it in Jesus' name. Amen.
0: Amen. We're going to have an amazing time today. 11 minutes after the hour, Sybil Wilkes will have the five things we need to know. Shawnee will have our sports minute today. Of course, Pastor J.J., it's going to do our faith walk. We've got music on the way from Arette Brown Clark, Mary Mary, Jason Nelson. Here's Daryl Walls with Able on Get Up Mornings with Erica Campbell.

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1: The Get Up Morning Church has changed my life in terms of it's helped me focus more on my relationship and my walk with Jesus. 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
3: It's Sybil Wilkes with what we need to know. Peeble Bryson died Tuesday at the age of 75 after recently suffering a stroke. The legendary R&B singer, known for his timeless hits, including A Whole New World from Aladdin and Beauty and the Beast, as well as successful duets with artists such as Regina Bell, Celine Dion, and Roberta Flack. His family said Mr. Bryson passed away peacefully, surrounded by loved ones, leaving behind a musical legacy that spanned more than 5 decades. Acting Attorney General Todd Blanche said President Trump likely would have faced prison time if he lost the 2024 election. During an interview with Sean Hannity, Blanche pointed to multiple legal cases and Trump's New York conviction as major threats hanging over his campaign. And after Mr. Trump won the election, federal prosecutors dropped the pending cases, citing long-standing policy against prosecuting a sitting president. More Americans are falling behind on their credit card payments, with the share of balances at least 90 days overdue, reaching its highest level in nearly 15 years. The Federal Reserve Bank of New York reports that Americans now owe more than $1.25 trillion in credit card debt, while higher interest rates have made carrying balances more expensive. From the good news file, and we sure could use it, 7-year-old Anaya Brown of Florida earned membership in Mensa after scoring higher than 99.9% of children her age on an intelligence test. Her achievement places her well above the threshold required to join the High IQ Society. And Anaya said she was nervous before taking the test, but was excited to learn she performed exceptionally well. Yes, you did, young lady. I'm Sybil Wilkes. Be informed, be empowered.
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4: What's good, everybody? Here's your quick sports minute. The NBA Finals are officially set, and it's a battle nobody saw coming. The New York Knicks are taking on the San Antonio Spurs for the championship. Jalen Brunson's been playing out of his mind this postseason, and a young Spurs squad is looking like they want to shock the basketball world and bring another title back to San Antonio. Go San Antonio! Over on the ice, the Stanley Cup Finals is underway, and Game 1 was a thriller. The Vegas Golden Knights edged out the Carolina Hurricanes 5-4, thanks to a clutch late game goal from Thomas Hurlett. Vegas takes the early lead in this series, but this one looks like it's going to go the distance. And in college sports, the NIL conversation just got a little more complicated. The SEC and Big Ten have officially announced they do not support the current Protect College Sports Act, creating another hurdle in the effort to establish nationwide rules for student athletes earning money from their name, image, and likeness. That's your quick sports minute. I'm Shawnee Scott. Now here's Cheryl with the birthdays.
5: Thank you, Shawnee. If you're celebrating your birthday, you're celebrating today with Denise Williams, with Curtis Mayfield was born today. Life Jennings, his birthday is today. Josephine Baker was born today. My nephew, Carmen Mann, good friend, Tracy Sharp. Jannard Carpenter, JJ, his birthday is today too. TJ Jackson, and his baby girl, JL's
6: 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Happy birthday, Pud.
5: 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The birthday shout outs are coming up on Get Up Mornings with Erica Campbell.
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1: Get Up Mornings with Erica Campbell. I'm JJ Harrison in for Erica today. My faith walk is coming up next, and I'm going to be talking about knowing who you are. But right now, here's my song, Thankful, on Get Up Mornings with Erica Campbell.

of me. Hallelujah. You've given me everything I need. Are you grateful today? And with chaos around, I'll still choose to say, yeah. Lord, I thank you.

0: That was my song, Thankful, on Get Up Mornings with Erica Campbell. And it's time for our faith walk today. And my faith walk is know who you are. Cheryl, right now my church is focusing on the Gospels and more specifically the book of John for now. And the book of John is known for a few famous stories. The woman at the well, Lazarus being raised from the dead, and a few other stories. But what it's really known for is what's called the I Am statements. In this book, Jesus said, I am the bread of life. I am the way, the truth, and the life. I am the light of the world. I am the good shepherd. All these statements Jesus made about himself to a people that didn't really believe in him because he didn't look like he was who he said he was. But because he was confident in his identity, their opinions about him didn't change what he said about himself. Which led me to think, how many of us know what we're capable of and we know what we're supposed to do, but we allow the opinions of others to stop us from standing in our identity? They allow the opinions of others to keep us from standing in our purpose. My encouragement to you early this morning is to know who you are and be confident in that. Jesus didn't allow people who didn't believe in him for whatever reason, whether it was his appearance, his background, what they thought they knew about him, none of that made him shrink back. But he had a quiet confidence in his identity, no matter what, and no matter who had something negative to say about him. And so should you. When you know who you are, you can walk into any environment and not be intimidated, not be insecure, but boldly say, I am who God made me, and I belong where he sends me. No matter who else is talented, no matter who else is more popular, no matter who else has more experience, their experience doesn't take anything away from me because I know who I am. Don't let insecurity or comparison rob you of your God-given identity. Know who you are. And this is where faith comes in. Even if you're not who you're supposed to be yet, and not where you're supposed to be yet, the Apostle Paul says in Philippians 1:6, being confident of this very thing, that he who has begun a good work in you will perform it until the day of Jesus Christ. So I may not be there yet, but God is working on me. And the only reason I'm alive is because God is not finished.
1: Ooh.
0: Know who you are.
1: Know who you are.
0: Yeah.
1: I love when you said, when you know who you are, nobody else can shake your confidence.
0: That's right.
1: Nobody else can, you know, you can't, you won't ascribe to just, because you have people who are chameleons.
0: Absolutely.
1: Right? People will turn into whoever you need them to be.
0: Exactly.
1: And that's dangerous.
0: Yeah. That's why I can walk into any environment. I'm not into, like, I remember I had to close out a concert with Kirk Franklin. Why am I doing this? Tasha Cobbs, why am I doing this? But still, because of my confidence of who God made me, I'm like, this is what I'm supposed to do, and I know who I am.
1: Yeah.
0: Yeah.
1: I love that.
0: Know who you are.
1: Yeah, yeah, yeah. And know your lane. If you know that, stay in it.
0: Stay in your lane. No accidents because you stay in your lane.
1: I love that. Birthday shout outs are coming up. All right, guys, know your identity. Be confident in it. Walk in it. Pastor J.J. Harrison in today for Erica. All right, call us today for the birthday shout outs. 877-242-2426. 877-242-2426.

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6: Mayor Bowser is criticizing the D.C. Council for opposing an immediate extension of the city's emergency youth curfew. She sent a letter to Council Chair Phil Mendelson Tuesday, calling their decision disappointing. The mayor's order allowing the use of curfew zones in the city expires on Saturday, while the permanent law won't begin until next month. Four juveniles are in custody after a police chase that covered parts of D.C. and Montgomery County. Park police began chasing a stolen vehicle near Rock Creek Parkway and Beach Drive Tuesday afternoon, and local cops later joined in, eventually nabbing the quartet. Marlins down the Nats 7-3, same as Monday. Mystics beat the Sky 90-72.
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8: Hi, traffic. Good morning to you on this Wednesday, D.C., Maryland, Virginia. Brought to you by the Crohn's and Colitis Foundation as we're dealing with slow ups on the Beltway local lanes. This is actually out in Oxon Hill, moving towards 295. Looks like the Beltway moving toward, well, just before St. Barnabas Road is actually jammed up as we stay in Oxon Hill. Out in College Park, the outer loop of the Beltway really jammed up here on 495 between the 95 interchange as you slide over towards Georgia Avenue. Looks like things are slow on 295 southbound in Northeast, moving towards Eastern Avenue. And then as you make your way towards Pennsylvania Avenue Southeast, we got reports of an accident on 66. This is eastbound, just east of Sutley Road. Also, a disabled vehicle here on 95 northbound just before Prince William Parkway and Woodbridge. The Crohn's and
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5: It's your birthday. Go, JL. It's your birthday. Yeah. Hey. It's your birthday.
6: Happy birthday.
5: It's your birthday. Okay. Felt a little DC groove there. It's time for the birthday shout-outs. Let's go to the phone lines.
7: Hi, my name is Lakeisha Polite. I am calling from Jacksonville, Florida. I would like to give a shout-out to my aunt, Sister Bowers. Today is her 69th birthday. And also, my dad is going to be this Saturday, June the 6th. He'll be the big 83. So happy birthday to them and to everyone else that's celebrating in the month of June.
8: Good morning, Get Up family. My name is Daria Bailey. I'm calling from Upper Marlboro, Maryland. I want to give a good birthday shout-out to my brother, Derek Millard Sr. of Lafayette, Louisiana. Wishing you a day of good vibes and blue skies. God bless you, and thank you for being the man of God who takes care of his family.
9: My name is Alfonso Polite. Calling from Jacksonville, Florida. Have a couple of birthday shout-outs. Today is my aunt's birthday, Lenore Bowers, and also this month, my youngest brother, Ernest Polite, his birthday as well. God bless you guys. Keep up the good work in Jesus' name.
10: Name is Audrey Cleveland, calling from Raleigh, North Carolina. Birthday shout out is to my three grandsons who were born, all born in May of 4. F. Emmett was born on the 11th of May, had birthday, turned 13. Raylan was born on the 13th. Jaden was born on the 13th. He's 15. Raylan was born on the 21st. He is 13. And Peyton, my baby, was born on the 24th. And he is 8. Happy birthday, guys. Love you all.
11: My name is Dexter Foster, calling from Fairburn, Georgia. I have a birthday shout-out for Nyla Foster. Her birthday was last month, on the 22nd. And a birthday shout-out for Chelsea Foster, whose birthday is this month, June 9th. Thank y'all. God bless you. Thank you.
5: All right. Celebrating birthdays. We've been doing it all morning long. We're celebrating your baby girl today.
4: My baby girl, her sweet 16, JL Layla Hairston, my beautiful pud.
5: So this, you said, June is a big month for the whole family. Like, so J4's birthday.
4: 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And then JL, then my middle daughter Janae's birthday is next week. And then my birthday is the 22nd, y'all.
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5: 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All right, coming up in the next hour, more with Pastor J.J. 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
13: So traffic on this Wednesday morning, D.C., Maryland, and Virginia is brought to you by Mothers Against Drunk Driving, and traffic is really looking a little slow here on New York Avenue inbound, making your way into the district from South Dakota Avenue northeast over towards Bladensburg Road northeast, in which 295, we got delays here on the Anacostia Freeway southbound out in northeast. At Eastern Avenue, as you make your way towards southeast there, Pennsylvania Avenue southeast is really jammed up here with traffic. Also, the inner and outer loop of the Capitol Beltway. Let's hop on here, the inner loop in Oxon Hill, moving towards St. Barnabas Road. We got delays. Also, the outer loop of the Beltway in College Park, moving towards the 95 interchange in Georgia Avenue, is really jammed up. An accident out in VA in Woodbridge on 95 northbound. For victims of drunk and drug driving, your grief is unique, but you're not.
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1: 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It didn't smell the same, and I thought it wasn't harmful. But over time, my anxiety got worse, breathing during sports became harder, and I got sick more often. That's when I started researching vaping myself and I learned the truth. Vapes contain toxic chemicals and metals, and they can cause serious, irreversible lung damage. But eventually I quit, and the ironic part is, even after growing up learning about tobacco dangers, I still got addicted. That shows how smart and manipulative the tobacco industry can be. Today I work alongside my dad helping educate kids and adults about the real dangers of vaping and tobacco.
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0: It's Good Mornings with Erica Campbell. I'm Cheryl Jackson, and it's me and JJ today, and we're having such
1: a good time.
0: This is my brother. I'm so glad you're here today.
1: I'm grateful to be here.
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0: 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All right, coming up this hour, Griff is out, Eric is out, it is me and Pastor JJ. And we've got so much holding it down. So we're going to talk a lot about what's going on at the Gathering Place, because you've got a lot of great stuff coming up. Absolutely. We'll talk about that. We'll talk about family. And Pastor JJ has a JJ talk. So, of course, we got a ministry moment we want to share with you. It's going to be Pastor JJ Harrison Hour. How about that? Let's get into it. What music we got this hour?
1: We have music from John P. Key, Tasha Cobb-Leonard, and Todd Delaney. But right now, here's Hendrix Brown and Maverick City with Run to You on Get Up Mornings with Erica Campbell.

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0: It's Get Up Mornings with Erica Campbell. I'm Cheryl Jackson. Listen, I am so excited to have with us today Pastor J.J. Hairston. But let me tell you this. It's Black Music Month. 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Pastor J.J. Hairston is with us today. And, Pastor, I am so excited. I'm an honorary member of The Gathering Place.
1: Yeah.
0: Because my daughter is a member.
1: And we love
0: Taylor. I am so excited that she is there. I see the growth. I see her excitement. I see her developing community,
1: yeah,
0: which is really, really important to me. And she's a grown woman. I know. Everybody's like,
1: she's still always going to be your baby.
0: Exactly.
1: So I totally get it. Yeah.
0: You got to leave from behind in a sense. You know what I mean? And let her do. But I love that, because I'm really protective over her anointing because, she has this prophetic gift. And then just her heart. She's the safest one in the household. Let me tell you that. And I'm so excited about people laugh about that. But she's so serious about this thing. And I love that she's there. But there's so much going on at The Gathering Place. Talk about some of the stuff you have.
1: You know, I can say about The Gathering Place, it is the ministry I never knew I always needed.
0: Ooh.
1: Because, you know, it's not like we have this programmed setup.
0: Mm-hmm.
1: We just really, and I say this every week, we just love God.
0: Mm-hmm.
1: We are not the perfect church. It's like everybody is approaching the scripture. Everybody's approaching the relationship with God like a student. Like, Lord, teach me how to be better.
0: Yeah.
1: No experts, all students.
0: Mm-hmm.
1: And I'm just watching lives being transformed. There's a young lady named Kayla. I could share her testimony.
0: Mm-hmm.
1: 2 years ago, we had our Ancient Oil Conference, Trinity Ancient Oil Conference, which is impactful. And this young lady who was, she was on drugs at the time, and she was, she actually had a weed dispensary, all of that. She was doing all the things. Pastor Trina called her from the back to the front. Her life changed that day. She's now an evangelist. Since that day, I think she's gotten, she's literally brought about 60 people to the church.
0: Wow.
1: Gotten people saved and delivered. So not only has her life changed, but people around her are changing because of the experience she's had at The Gathering Place and because the Lord is the deliverer.
0: Yeah.
1: So I can honestly say we are just grateful for what the Lord is doing. It's not us.
0: Yeah.
1: It's not that we have some perfect plan. We just trust and love God, and He's doing miraculous things in our midst.
0: And it's honest leadership because it's like you don't mind sharing, this is where I fell short, and
1: Absolutely.
0: This is how I'm growing. This is how I grew out of it. It's the transparency, I think, that you and Pastor Trina, and the authentic heart that you have for God is so apparent. And unfortunately, in the kingdom, you don't have a lot of people living it out loud.
1: Wow. Well, I can honestly say what led us to start the church was we were going around traveling with our book.
0: Yeah.
1: And our book is full of transparency. It's literally saying what we went through, including infidelity and all those issues we had and what God did through the steps that we took. And it went from there to now this ministry where we're still carrying the same model. We say what God did.
0: Gotcha.
1: We say what we did. And then watch God do the work because of our submission to Him and our transparency. God is doing amazing things at The Gathering Place.
0: Listen, tell everybody where to go to find out more information. And if you're in the DMV, you got to stop by The Gathering Place.
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0: Mm-hmm.
1: You can come to the church, 4703 Marlboro Pike, Capitol Heights, Maryland, every Sunday, 12 noon. You can wake up a little late and still come to church and watch God do a great work.
0: Awesome. All right, more with Pastor J.J. Hairston. His J.J. Talks is coming up next. Don't Get Up Mornings with Erica Campbell.
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7: So traffic brought to you by Compassion International. Looks like thick traffic here in the 3rd Street Tunnel northbound. Really jammed up approaching New York Avenue from D Street Northwest. As we take a look at New York Avenue inbound, making your way into the district on your way towards South Dakota Avenue Northeast is jammed up here with traffic. Also, things are actually slow here on 295 southbound as you make your way towards Eastern Avenue and then Pennsylvania Avenue. An accident on the BW Parkway northbound at Powder Mill Road. Also, things are actually slow on the inner loop of the Beltway, making your way towards St. Barnabas Road. Also, the outer loop moving towards the 95 interchange out in College Park, and 13-minute delays moving around. Also, Kenilworth Avenue southbound, making your way towards 50 and 395 over by the Pentagon exit is actually slow moving towards the district. Imagine a child in extreme poverty.
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1: Get Up Mornings with Erica Campbell. I'm JJ Harrison in for Erica today. My JJ Talks is coming up, and I'm going to be talking about staying with it. But right now, here's my latest single, Nothing Else, on Get Up Mornings with Erica Campbell.

0: Get up, mornings with Erica Campbell. This is JJ Harrison. That was my song, Nothing Else. I'm sitting there for Erica today, so I get to do, I guess it's a JJ-ism, a JJ talk.
1: Yes.
0: I'm going to try to keep it light because this is the fun time. And in honor of the New York Knicks.
1: Come on, New York.
0: Let me tell you this. I'm a real Knicks fan.
1: Okay.
0: I was a fan when the last time they were in the finals, and that was 26 years ago, I guess. Nobody try to guess my age, but yeah. When Allen Houston and Latrell Sprewell were there, and it was such a great time. And then we went into this crazy season where they lost all their good players, and they just started losing like crazy.
1: Mm-hmm.
0: And I remember them people even threatening to get people to get rid of the management, and they wanted to almost sell the team. And I remember, like, wow, would they really give up all of this? I mean, Madison Square Garden is the highest selling place arena in the world. So why would you give that up? But because they were in a losing situation, they were thinking about pulling out.
1: Wow.
0: And I remember wondering, what would have happened? I even thought about this the other day. What would have happened if they would have given up before
1: during
0: this
1: the
0: season?
1: Losing season?
0: During the losing season. So my encouragement today is to stay with it.
1: Mm-hmm.
0: My friends and I, Pastor and I, have some friends called the Crutchfields. And
1: yeah.
0: if you're almost falling, you say, uh-oh, stay with it. Stay with it. Meaning don't fall. How many people have fallen or pulled out or given up before their winning season? So my encouragement is, I don't want you to give up, but now let me share this. A good friend of ours, somebody who we highly respect, his name is Dr. R.A. Vernon from Cleveland,
1: yeah,
0: Ohio.
1: Yeah.
0: Great man. He said this. He said, we don't make excuses, we make adjustments.
1: Mm-hmm.
0: So the Knicks made adjustments.
1: Mm-hmm.
0: Every year it'll be somebody pulling out, somebody trading in for a new player, making these adjustments till finally they got the winning team. Is it possible you're one adjustment away from having your winning season?
1: JJ.
0: Are you one adjustment away from having a winning team? And how would you know how close you are if you give up before you get there? Here's a few scriptures I'm going to give you. There's a scripture that says the race is not given to the swift, nor the battle to the strong, but he that endures to the end. Another scripture says better is the end of a thing than the beginning thereof. And the scripture I really write in my heart that says, you will reap a harvest of blessings if you faint not.
1: Yee.
0: Don't faint.
1: A harvest of blessings.
0: Don't quit. Don't give up. You've sown too much to quit now.
1: Mm.
0: You've given too much. So if it's your business, stay with it. If it's your marriage, that's my testimony. Stay with it.
1: Yeah.
0: If it's your education, stay with it. You won't see what it could be if you quit before you get there. Stay with it, y'all.
1: Make some adjustments.
0: Make some adjustments.
1: Don't quit.
0: Take the feedback. Don't take the criticism as something you should make you quit.
1: Yeah.
0: Take it as feedback and make adjustments.
1: This is why I have Pastor JJ Harrison in here with me today.
0: Let's go.
1: Don't quit. And you have to use the Knicks.
0: Of course. First game tonight, for everybody needs to know.
1: So New York.
0: New York against San Antonio. Brooklyn, let's go. New York, let's go. All five boroughs, we pulling for the New York Knicks. I don't know who was talking. I think Cheryl was saying something about the San Antonio Spurs. We come against that in the name of Lord Jesus. And we want the Knicks to win tonight.
1: Shawnee,
0: if you agree, Shawnee said that. Clap your hands for the Knicks in Jesus' name.
1: All right, guys. Coming up next, more with Pastor JJ Harrison.
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12: 95.9. The White House Correspondents Association will take a second crack at holding its annual dinner. The group says the dinner will be held at the Waldorf Astoria July 24th. President Trump and others were rushed out of the April 25th event after an armed man opened fire inside the Washington Hilton. Trump does plan to attend the rescheduled dinner. An IT firm is relocating its headquarters from Bethesda to Arlington. Spatial Front will invest $6 million in a new campus in Crystal City that'll create 450 new jobs. The company says the move will bring it closer to its customer base. Marlins down the Nats 7-3, same as Monday. Mystics beat the Sky 90-72.
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15: 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We got reports of an accident in Silver Spring on the outer loop of the Beltway. This is actually at Georgia Avenue, and 18-minute delays. This one has been moved to the right shoulder, and traffic is backed up from College Park at the 95 interchange. Also looks like 270 here southbound just before Watkins Mill Road. We got this accident moved to the right shoulder. This is over in Gaithersburg. Also, things are slow in Prince George's County on Kenilworth Avenue southbound between 50 and Eastern Avenue, in which another accident we watch in the left lane is blocked, this time on the BW Parkway northbound at Powder Mill Road. Jammed up traffic northbound in the 3rd Street Tunnel on your way towards New York Avenue from D Street Northwest. Also, as you move into the district here on 395 northbound from the Pentagon exit, watch out for slow ups. Imagine a child in extreme poverty waiting over 365.
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4: 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And thank you for listening to Get Up Mornings with Erica Campbell. 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

0: Skinner Mornings with Erica Campbell. I'm Cheryl Jackson. In today for Erica is Pastor J.J. Hairston. And I told you this was a whole Pastor J.J. Hairston hour. I'm excited that you're here. But I know Nothing Else was one of the singles from the reunion record. But you got some more music coming out?
1: Yes, I'm super, super excited. First of all, we released a single to, you know, all the, on the platforms a few weeks ago called Deliver Us.
0: Oh, yeah.
1: Featuring my Pastor David Wilford. Yeah. Mm-hmm. Now, everybody knows David Wilford is on Nothing Else. He sings You're Gonna Live. If I'm gonna release a record, David Wilford is gonna be on it.
0: Yeah.
1: And this one is like supercharged. But this Friday, everybody say, I feel like I'm in church. Everybody say this Friday. This Friday, we're dropping a new song called Jesus featuring Dante Bo.
0: Oh,
1: I'm super excited. It comes out this Friday and it literally is talking about Jesus.
0: It's crazy. We got Dante Bo coming on the show tomorrow.
1: Are you serious?
0: Yes.
1: Ask him about Jesus.
0: I will. I will. Do. Yeah.
1: And super excited. So last year, we had always been talking about doing something together, but nothing ever panned out. Mm-hmm. I said, dude, I want to write a song about Jesus. Literally an hour later, he sends me a reference of him just singing on a guitar, a full complete song. I'm like, dude, I wanted to write with you, but he had it all done, and it's so powerful. I was sharing with the church that we are so focused in the church on prosperity, mm-hmm. on favor and blessings, mm-hmm. that we stop preaching the gospel. And it's the gospel that saves. It's the mm-hmm. gospel that delivers.
0: Mm-hmm.
1: And you can't have, even with our music, as much as we love to talk about our struggles and what we've experienced, what we're going through, you can't have the gospel if you don't talk about Jesus Christ.
0: That's right.
1: So it was my conviction that we need to release a song that's only talking about Jesus, not us, mm-hmm. not about what we want, not about how things should be.
0: Mm-hmm.
1: Let's talk about who he is, because it's only the gospel I can save. So I'm hoping that someone will hear this song and find Jesus. I'm hoping somebody will hear this song and say, what must I do to be saved?
0: Oh, that's so good.
1: This Friday, Jesus, me and Dante Bo. I'm so excited. Sure.
0: All right, so you and the song with Pastor Wilford is out.
1: It's out now. It's called Deliver Us.
0: And you're just dropping singles. So
1: yeah, just dropping singles. We got a full record coming out this fall called Anthems and Prayers.
0: That's where I was getting to. Okay.
1: Yeah. And Anthems and Prayers, I'm so excited because this is the first time me and Trina came together and said, let's release music and prayers on the same CD.
0: Oh.
1: So she's praying, we're singing.
0: What in the world?
1: Yeah, yeah, I'm super excited. We called in a few friends to pray with us.
0: Yeah.
1: And we just had literally a song, then prayer. So that's what this record's going to be called, Anthems and Prayers. That comes out this fall, and the first two singles are Deliver Us and Jesus.
0: Oh. Yeah. All right. Follow Pastor JJ everywhere.
1: At JJ Hairston on Instagram. On Youthful Praise is JJ Hairston or Youthful Praise.
0: Yeah.
1: Come check me out. All of the songs, all the videos, they're all on YouTube, on our YouTube page at JJ Hairston. Check us out. All the music is there. The prayers are there. Services are there. We're all there.
0: Oh, that's so good. I can't wait. I can't wait for it. All right. More with Pastor JJ Hairston coming up in the next hour on Get Up Mornings with Erica Campbell.
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5: 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We'll see you soon.
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9: Get up mornings with Erica Campbell. I'm Cheryl Jackson. And in for Erica today, we've got Pastor J.J. Hairston.
10: Yeah.
9: Well, he's in for Erica and Griff today. We just hanging this, holding this thing down. But, you know, I love how God is so intentional.
10: Yes, he is.
9: You know, I think it was purposed that you were here today and in the season and time. 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
10: Coming up this hour is Wake Up and Win with Dr. Willie Jolly. Mm-hmm. Today's message is Income Pays the Bills, but investments build wealth. Mm-hmm. Also for Healthy Ever After, we'll talk with our fitness expert, Dawn Strauser. Music is also on the way from James Fortune, Ricky Dood, Jacalyn Carr. But right now, here's my brother, Ty Tribbett, with Holy You on Get Up Mornings with Erica Campbell.

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5: Get Up Mornings with Erica Campbell. And we got a special guest today. We love her so much. As people age, there's often confusion about what type of exercise is appropriate, what needs to change, and what fitness principles remain the same. So here to share insight is our fitness expert, Dawn Strozier. Dawn, good morning.
6: Good morning, Griff. Good morning. How are you?
5: So I just want to say this first. Before we talk about the biggest myths about fitness after 50, some people believe, you know, when I was in my 30s, I did this workout. And now that I'm 56, I'm going to do the same because I know it worked for me in my 30s. Speak on that part.
6: That's actually okay, Griff. You can't.
5: Okay.
6: One of the biggest myths is that when you turn 50, you have to avoid some of the things you did when you were younger, or you have to avoid lifting heavy, which isn't really true. You see people in the gym over 50, they're doing 5 pound, 8 pound weights, attempting to be careful. And the reality is you need to lift, and you really need to lift heavy, because as you age, lifting weights help to preserve your muscle and protect your bones. It helps improve your balance, and it helps you to maintain your overall independence. So lifting weights is important. So the fundamentals don't change. It's just you have to train smarter when you get older.
5: Understood. What should people over 50 focus on more as they age, and what fitness fundamentals never change? Like, should you get on a treadmill? Should you walk more? Should you run?
6: So here's the thing. Over 50, you got to focus on everything, not
5: How
6: just in training. You got to focus on mobility. You have to focus on balance. You have to focus on your overall movement, but what's even as important is how you recover, how your body's responding to what you're doing. That's what you have to pay attention to. So the fundamentals, again, they never change. You still have to move your body regularly. You still need to challenge your muscles. You still need to eat quality nutrition, and you still need to be consistent. Those things don't change.
5: Can people still build strength and improve themselves after? I mean, you know, I go to the gym, and I see people with more gray than me, and I love their bodies. And I'm talking about just dudes next to me all super-duper strong. I'll be like, get it in, homie.
6: So it's about consistency. That's it. Usually when you get older, you got more time. You can be in the gym every single day at the same time every day. So your body responds to what you repeatedly do and ask of it. Your body responds to what you repeatedly do and ask. So over 50, yes, it's possible to get stronger than you were when you were younger. I see it every day. So age doesn't determine your future. Your habits do.
5: That makes a lot of sense. You still doing your 50 and Fit program? And if you are, tell us how we can jump in on it.
6: Absolutely. I'm still doing it because it's one of the best programs I have. I designed it for people over 50 who wanted to get stronger, feel better, and live healthier lives, but they were kind of intimidated and didn't know what to do when they walk into the gym. So you can do it in the privacy of your own home, or you can take it to the gym and know exactly what to do and how to eat. So you can actually hit me on all social media, at Dawn Strozier, Facebook, Instagram, Twitter, at Dawn, DawnStrozier. I love to talk to you, and I love to help you.
5: Let me tell you something. 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You still single?
6: 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Yes, I am.
5: 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You're going to see. Don't get me started. Dawn, thank you for stopping by.
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10: 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Stop and go traffic inside of the 3rd Street Tunnel between D Street Northwest and New York Avenue. Let's take a look here at New York Avenue inbound, making your way towards Bladensburg Road. Coming into the district, really jammed up. Watch out for delays, especially as you make your way towards Bladensburg Road northeast. As things actually slow on 295 northbound and southbound, especially southbound, we're dealing with slow ups, jammed up here. Traffic, 11-minute delays on your way towards Eastern Avenue. Out on the BW Parkway southbound, we got pockets of jammed up traffic, especially as you move in between 198 and Powder Mill Road, in which traffic is actually slow. Here on the Beltway, the inner loop, moving towards Branch Avenue, and an accident on the outer loop of the Beltway in Silver Spring. This is right at Georgia Avenue. 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
3: 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All right, Pastor JJ, today is Mental Health Awareness Month, right? And, you know, I know in our community, men are not, you know, really, it's not a common thing that we talk about when it comes to men's mental health. And one of the things I love about Griff is that he doesn't mind being transparent about his mental health journey, right? And we all have things that we need to do to keep our mental health healthy, right? And so he talks about it when he gets in his serious Mr. Griffin mode. You know, he talks about the different things that, you know, he's doing to try to better his health, and he doesn't mind talking about it. And the men of the Get Up Church respect that. So I get DMs, I get, you know, calls on the hotline, people talking about how what Griff said mattered.
4: Yeah.
3: And so today I wanted to bring attention to men's mental health and just mental health, you know, overall, and talk about boundaries, some things that we have to do to protect our mental health, right?
4: Sure.
3: What boundaries do we set to protect our mental health? What boundaries do we have that change your life? Something that you can identify to say, you know what? I had to do this to protect my mental health, right? This is the boundary that I set that changed my entire life to be better. For me, it's learning how to say no. You know, standing in that leadership position when you know there's a need and you know you can fulfill the need and nobody's stepping up to do it. I literally found myself in a multiple leadership roles because it was like, okay, I'll do it. Okay, I'll do it. Okay, I'll do it. And if my pastor needs it, I'm just going to say yes. But it's a freedom in knowing your boundaries of what you should say yes to. And I also understood that that was a people-pleasing mechanism.
4: Sure.
3: You know what I mean? Like, let me just make sure she's good. So I'm going to, you know, I need to please this person. So I'm just going to say yes, knowing in my spirit I don't want to do it.
4: It's not something you want to do. Or you really have the freedom or capacity to do.
3: Mm-hmm.
4: You'll just overextend yourself.
3: There you go.
4: Just make sure somebody else is pleased. That's not what God wants
3: for you. What's a boundary that changed your life? Something you did that changed your life?
4: I allowed myself to feel.
3: Ooh.
4: Because the men in my family were very tough. And we would not cry. We would not be angry.
3: That's
4: just
3: mostly men.
4: Yeah. So I had to teach myself to feel. Be angry. Sin not. But be angry.
3: Mm-hmm.
4: Cry if you need to.
3: Mm-hmm.
4: But make sure you allow yourself to feel the emotions that you feel. Otherwise, it stays bottled up.
3: Yeah.
4: And it messes with your health.
3: It does.
4: Yeah.
3: All right, guys, we're talking a serious conversation today. What boundaries that change your life for the better? What's something you did that you had to do to protect your mental health? Give us a call, 877-242-2426, 877-242-2426. 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
2: 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He's facing a slew of charges for Friday's crash, including several counts of involuntary manslaughter. Several agencies will help provide security for upcoming Freedom 250 events in D.C. About 5,000 officers, agents, and National Guard members will be deployed to keep the city safe. The FBI says there are no credible threats at this time. Marlins down the Nats 7-3, same as Monday.
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3: All right, our guy Dale from Charlotte is on the line. I knew you was going to jump on this one, Dale. So what's something that you had to do to protect your mental? What boundaries changed your life?
4: Oh, come on, Cheryl. We know we got to drop some science. We have the opportunity.
3: Yes.
4: Yeah, I mean, there's JJ spoke to it during his JJ-ism this morning. Yeah. The things that God has planned for you, the journey to get there, you may not be able to have the people along the ride with you that you have right now.
5: Yeah.
4: You've got to be able to discern who is truly healthy, who is truly bringing value, who's truly bringing you up. You have to be to a place of vulnerability. You've got to be able to be safe in that. And not everybody in your life is going to allow that, is going to want that, or is going to appreciate your pure truth. No matter how vulnerable that gets, no matter how direct and honest and blunt it needs to get for your own mental wellness. We've got to continue to effectualize our wellness, especially in the Black church, especially in the Black community, because we've got so much trauma we got to deal with. You got to let that stuff go. You got to love people at a distance. I love you in the name of Jesus, but I need you up out of my space. Like now.
3: See, identify those toxic people, right?
5: Guard your space. Guard your heart.
4: Exactly that.
3: Gotcha.
4: That part right there.
3: Thank you, Dale. Appreciate
4: you. I love you guys so much.
3: Love you too.
4: Take care now. Bye-bye.
5: Margery, what have you done to protect your heart and to guard your heart in these times?
6: So one thing that I'm doing is basically saying, like Cheryl was saying, saying no to things, and also realizing that, making sure that I'm majoring in the major, in the majors, and minoring in the minor, because what I find myself doing is majoring in the minors and minoring in the majors. And so find myself not going to doctor's appointments, you know, doing my hair, going to dental appointments, but doing everything for everybody else. And realizing that volunteering, I do a lot of volunteering, realizing that people, some people think that your volunteerism is there as a job. And I'm like, I have to tell people, set boundaries and say, this is not a job. No one's paying me for this. And I'm doing more of this than doing things that are paying bills.
3: Gotcha.
6: So basically setting those boundaries.
5: Set those boundaries.
3: That's so good. Thank you.
6: You're welcome.
5: Eloria in Cleveland, what have you? What boundaries have you set?
7: I have set. Hey, Cheryl.
3: Hi.
7: I have set boundaries as far as keeping my peace. If anything interrupts my peace, it has to go. I am definitely in the blocking ministry. Family members have been blocked. I used to be very argumentative, so that's something that God has had to work with me on. So anything that disrupts my peace, it has to go. Amen.
3: Thank you. That's good. Thanks, Eloria. Have a good one. Bye-bye.
7: All right. Okay, bye-bye.
3: Audrey from the DMV is on the phone. We're talking about boundaries. What's some things that you've done that's changed your life, some boundaries you set?
8: For me, good morning. I found that having distance, limiting access to me is a really good boundary. I don't have to respond to text messages. I don't have to be attentive to your beck and call. I just find that having that distance has helped me out a lot. And with this particular distance, it's with a family member, a close, immediate family member, and just having that distance has helped me out a lot.
3: Got you. Set distances. Appreciate you calling. Bye-bye.
8: Thank you. Bye-bye.
5: Monique from Virginia, what boundary have you set that's changed your life for the better?
9: So I attended a women's conference back in March. Ironically, one of the speakers was actually from your church, Pastor Harrison. But one of the other facilitators was a licensed minister who was also a licensed therapist. And she talked about the importance of setting boundaries. I'm the person in the church on 5th Sundays. I do praise and worship. I do the offering. I do the announcement. And so I realized that sometimes I have to fall back because I can't do everything. I'm going to do whatever I can in the house of the Lord. But I can't, if I have the capacity to do it and it's not getting done, then I will step up. But at the same time, I realized that day, I texted my family. I said, I'm not going to be home for dinner tomorrow because I'm going to an event. You guys need to make sure you plan dinner for tomorrow. My girls and my husband, I taught them all to cook. So I said, you guys need to plan dinner for tomorrow.
3: Because you don't have to do everything.
1: It. Yeah.
9: Right, and, exactly.
3: And if you're working all the time, when are you receiving, right?
9: Right.
3: Yeah,
9: exactly.
3: Gotcha.
9: So I took that, but thank you so much for the opportunity.
3: You're welcome.
9: All right, have a blessed
3: day. All right, have a good one. Bye-bye.
9: Bye-bye.
3: This was such a great topic.
5: Good stuff. Yeah.
3: I'm glad folks chimed in. I knew Dale was going to, right? And even the men, you know, talking about mental health. So
5: Dale come on like an expert, too. He knows what he's talking about.
3: And people are mad because they're like, how does he always get in?
5: Because he knows what he's talking about.
3: That's right. It's Get Up Mornings.
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0: It's Get Up Mornings with Erica Campbell. I'm Cheryl Jackson. JJ Harrison in for Erica today. And man, we're in the final stretch.
1: Yeah.
0: It's been good.
1: It's been good. I'm enjoying myself.
0: All right. Tell the folk what we got coming up.
1: Coming up 11 minutes after the hour, I'm in for Erica, and I'm going to do the love talk. So it's my love talk.
0: Gotcha.
1: Cheryl's going to have trending topics, and Joy Taylor will have the daily play.
0: And let me do this read really quick. 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
1: We got music from the Clark Sisters, Ty Tribbett, and Mary Mary. But right now, here's Anthony Evans and Caleb Carson with You're Not Finished on Get Up Mornings with Erica Campbell.

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1: Get Up Mornings with Erica Campbell. I'm JJ Harrison, in for Erica today. My love talk is coming up next, and I'm going to be talking about communicating your standards. Right now, here's my single, You Deserve It, on Get Up Mornings with Erica Campbell.

0: Get Up Mornings with Erica Campbell. I'm JJ Harrison, guest hosting for my sister Erica Campbell today, and that's my single, You Deserve It. And here's my love talk for today. I want to talk about communicating your standards. So Cheryl, I just had an amazing experience this past Sunday. Me and my wife Trina traveled to Sacramento, California to minister at an Apostolic Pentecostal church. Apostolic Pentecostal. Now, if you've never been to one of those, I promise you it's an experience. And it's a church called The Rock Elk Grove. Powerful. And if you know anything about Apostolic Pentecostals, they're very traditional. The women don't wear pants or makeup, and nobody wears jewelry. And I usually think is no women wear jewelry, but I found out Sunday, nobody wears jewelry. And unfortunately, I didn't do the appropriate research before going back there. So I went into the sound check dressed like I would go to any other church, and not realizing that this church had standards that were different from the others. So I had on beads on my neck and my wrists, and I did the sound check, and they were cool. They didn't say anything. But when I went back to the room, the minister of music kindly knocked on the door and said, "Hey, Pastor JJ, we have strict guidelines that don't allow for jewelry on the platform. So if you don't mind, we'd be so honored if you could honor and adhere to that." And she wasn't mean. As a matter of fact, she was humble and kind, but she was also very clear. And now it was up to me to either adhere to their standards or I couldn't grace their platform. And I thought about that. And I wonder how many times we allow people to come into our lives and treat our space like they do any other space, instead of communicating our standards. And they treat our homes any kind of way, our families, our time, even our heart, like they treat everybody else's. And we're internally frustrated because we didn't tell them what we need in order to be honored. And we're frustrated because we didn't communicate our standards and our guidelines for our space. And so my encouragement to everybody listening to me is, communicate your standards. Communicate your boundaries. And you don't have to be mean about it. Just be clear. This is what my life looks like. And I won't try to control what you do elsewhere, but when you're with me or when you're around me, these are my standards. And the people who love you will appreciate your clarity. So communicate your standards and your triggers, and give people that love you the opportunity to treat you the way you need to be treated. Communicate your standards, y'all.
1: I saw how you was there at the church, and there was a sister, and I was like, how did he go from How Sweet the Sound on Saturday after parties and things?
0: Yes.
1: And jump right on a plane to Sacramento?
0: So, yeah, I went to the party Saturday night, and then Sunday, right on the plane, right in the afternoon, and you know, by the time I got there, it was 4 o'clock their time. Went straight to the church.
1: Gotcha.
0: So when I got to the church, I'm looking like, you know, like me.
1: Yeah.
0: And not realizing like everything I had on was against their standards.
1: Ooh.
0: And I was and again, they even don't even do beards. So y'all know me. Vincent Mohannon asked me, did they make you shave your beard? Like, no. But I didn't realize they don't do beards either. So everything on me was against their standards.
1: Yeah.
0: But they were willing to accept me as long as I would be amenable to the standards I could meet.
1: Gotcha.
0: Sometimes you got to just meet people where they are.
1: That's good, though.
0: And I think for us, we don't tell people what we need. Mm-hmm. And so now I'm mad at you because I didn't tell you what I need.
1: Ooh.
0: Communicate your standards, y'all.
1: Communicate your standards. Pastor JJ is in the building. 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
14: Are you building your spiritual house? We can sometimes leave God right out. I mean, you've heard God help those who help themselves. Well, that's not true. God helps those who cannot help themselves. Amen. Hallelujah. So we have to leave religion and make sure that we are in the faith. God says in his word that whosoever called upon the name of the Lord shall be saved. So it's not going to church that's going to make us, amen, a Christian. And it's not going to McDonald's that makes us a hamburger, is it? Okay. We have to depend on our salvation coming from the Lord Jesus Christ. So let's surrender our lives to him. In Genesis chapter 9 through 11, the Lord had told the people to replenish the earth. Amen. Hallelujah. But in Genesis 11:4, they were going to build a tower and get to heaven. That's religion. Don't work in your own strength. Let the Holy Spirit lead you in the new year. Amen. So that you can do everything that's pleasing to the Lord. This is Dr. Loretta Rich, and I do come on Praise 92.7 FM. 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I invite you to tune in. I love you. 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
4: 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All right, it's time now for Trending Topics. And I got to tell you, Sybil Wilkes talked about it, and it really shook the industry yesterday to find out that Peeble Bryson passed away.
5: Yeah.
4: So earlier this week, in fact, on Sunday, I got news from his publicist that he had a major stroke.
5: Wow.
4: And she was like, you know, so, you know, positive about it. She was like, I can't wait to have him back on the show so he could talk about, you know, his recovery.
5: Really?
4: And so I didn't know that it had this much of effect, but come to find out, he succumbed to it yesterday at 5 p.m. surrounded by his family.
5: Yeah.
4: So I don't know about you. I didn't grow up listening to only gospel music.
5: Yeah, that Fuel the Fire.
4: Yes.
5: That was my song. I can't believe that.
4: I was looking at some of the songs that's, you know, of course he was made popular globally when he did the Disney stuff, Beauty and the Beast and all of that. But man, Fuel the Fire.
5: When I told Trina, I said, Peeble Bryson, I said, no, Fuel the Fire. We're going to miss them.
4: Love always finds a way. That was another one. My mom, we just played, we loved R&B music.
5: Yeah.
4: And so Peeble was one of those, you know, really clean love songs that
5: yes,
4: we loved.
5: That's when R&B, I hate to say this, but that's when
4: R&B was R&B.
5: Was R&B.
4: Yeah. It was really about love. So rest in peace to Peeble Bryson. All right, I pulled this story too because I know Pastor Trina Harrison is such a Michael Jackson fan.
5: What in the world?
4: How many times have y'all going to see MJ the Musical?
5: We saw MJ the Musical 7 times.
4: Shut up.
5: Literally. We flew to London to see it because Miles Frost from the DMV,
4: yes, yes.
5: It was his last show in London as Michael. So we flew to London to see Michael. MJ the Musical, rather.
4: You love your wife.
5: Listen.
4: So the Michael Jackson biopic, Michael, continues to post strong results at the box office, building momentum more than a month into its theatrical run. And so Kayla and I made a date. We wanted to, because she's so busy. Mm-hmm. I'm busy. She's teaching and she's dancing and she's with the Divine Dance Institute, which you know.
5: Absolutely.
4: Have her out all the time. And then, of course, taking classes and doing the things. And so my schedule is busy. So we was like, we want to go see this together.
5: Mm-hmm.
4: So we literally just went maybe 2 Saturdays ago.
5: Wow.
4: And the theater was packed.
5: Yeah. Yeah. IMAX was, they kept re-releasing it on IMAX.
4: Yes.
5: So, I mean, it's still doing well. They're hoping that it hits the billion mark.
4: That's where they are. So they were, you know, worldwide, they were trying to beat
5: Bohemian Rhapsody.
4: Bohemian Rhapsody.
5: Yeah.
4: And so they're at that mark. And so this weekend, they're thinking that it's going to go beyond that and it will be the number one musical biopic ever.
5: And then I'm hoping it makes it, Cheryl. Let me tell you why. You know, anything Michael Jackson, Trina has the dates marked. It drops on digital next Tuesday, June 9th.
4: So it has to do well this weekend.
5: It has to do well this weekend because it's the last week. Well, not last weekend. They're going to keep it in the movies.
4: I mean.
5: It's crazy, but.
4: It's an experience, though.
5: Yeah.
4: It's so much fun. And I'm hearing that they might do a sequel. So.
5: Oh, yeah, they are. They definitely are.
4: Yep. And it's doing well for his estate and everything. And for Jafar,
5: yeah.
4: Who really morphed into his uncle.
5: But when I was watching the movie, he looks so much like his dad still.
4: He does.
5: Certain side views, I'm like, oh, that's Jermaine. That ain't Michael, that's Jermaine.
4: Exactly. Anyway, that's what's trending, guys. And listen, if you're celebrating your birthday today, you're celebrating with Denise Williams, Curtis Mayfield, Life Jennings, Josephine Baker was born today. Carmen Mann, that's my nephew. His birthday is today, along with my cousin, TJ Jackson. My good friend, Tracy Sharp, Jadard Carpenter, who sings.
5: Yeah, sings with YP.
4: With YP. And a local artist, amazing minister of music. His birthday is today. And we're celebrating JL's birthday today.
5: Yeah, sweet 16. That's my foot.
4: What y'all doing for?
5: She's having a whole thing.
4: Oh, okay. I'm
5: Friday.
4: Sure.
5: You know how these online these parties that go crazy online?
4: Sweet 16 for a girl is amazing. I did a big thing for Kayla too, so I'm not mad about
5: it. I'm glad my son did not
4: he
5: any
4: want none
5: of that. None of that. There's no sweet 16 for me.
4: All right, guys, that's what's trending on Get Up Mornings with Erica Campbell.
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1: 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The San Antonio Spurs are back in the NBA Finals for the first time in 12 years, and while Mitch Johnson is the one pacing on the sideline, make no mistake, the spirit of Greg Popovich is everywhere in that facility. The legend, endearingly called El Jefe, transitioned to the front office as president after a stroke ended his coaching career last season, and he has essentially become the team's elder statesman. Pop is crushing practices, he is visiting the locker room after the Western Conference Finals losses, and he is waiting at the airport to speak to Victor Wembanyama after their Western Conference Finals win. I love this advantage for San Antonio, and I can't wait to see how the Spurs perform in the NBA Finals. 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
2: 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I really thank you guys and appreciate you, and God bless you guys.
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0: It's Get Up Mornings with Erica Campbell. I'm Cheryl Jackson. Woo! So yeah. Griff is out today. Erica's out today. Of course, Erica is promoting her movie, Thou Should Not Commit Adultery. Make sure you guys go and check that out on Saturday, 8, 7 Central on Lifetime. You seen the previews
1: of it? I saw
0: the previews.
1: I want to see
0: it. Ooh, it's like, racy. She plays an adulterer. It is so out of her character, but she's doing her good acting.
1: That shows she's a good actress because yes. We know Erica is not doing any of that.
0: And guess what? Warren did the music score.
1: Really?
0: So, yeah, he approved.
1: Okay, well, amen.
0: That's all that matters.
1: Exactly.
0: Right? Couldn't be you, though, huh?
1: Never. Trina Hairston is never doing any of it. Don't even think about it. God bless you. Good night.
0: What'd you love about the show?
1: I had a good time today talking through, you know, the JJ talks.
0: Yeah.
1: And, you know, the trending topic was really good today. Talk about mental health. I think June is mental health month. So that was really good to me. And then we had some off-air moments where we got to pray and do all the things. So
0: ooh, it's purpose, right?
1: Yes,
0: everything
1: purpose.
0: Today was purpose. And when you not you know, freak out, not panic, and let God do what he does.
1: Let God do what he does.
0: He gets the glory.
1: Be anxious for nothing.
0: See?
1: Be anxious. We're not going to stress. We're not going to be worried.
0: Yeah.
1: God's going to take care of it.
0: All right. Pastor JJ's new single is called Nothing Else, but he's got new music coming out this Friday, releasing new songs. Talk about that again.
1: Deliver Us, it featuring David Wilford, and this Friday, Jesus featuring Dante Bove drops. Everybody, please go to our YouTube, the video's there, all the digital platforms, the songs will be there. We need your support.
0: Awesome. All right, guys, so we got to close out with prayer. Would you do that for us?
1: Yes. Father, we thank you for the opportunity you gave us today. We believe that through this ministry of radio, someone was healed, someone was found deliverance, somebody got closer to you through what was shared. And we give you praise for it now. Now, as we leave this space, we know we never leave your presence. Continue to be with us always. And we give you praise for everything in Jesus' name. Amen.
0: Amen. All right. Be sure to tune in tomorrow. It's Jonathan, his twin. Jonathan Nelson will be sitting in for Erica, and Griff will be back. So make sure you lock us in. We'll be faith walking.
1: Love talking.
0: And joy living on Get Up Mornings with Erica Campbell. Bye, Miss Lenore. Bye, Lily.
1: Happy birthday, JL.
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3: 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I serve at United Faith Christian Ministry in Stafford, Virginia. 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

Donnie McClurkin would speak to my heart on DC's Inspiration Station, kicking off the midday show on this Hump Day Wednesday. Excited about it too, y'all. Thank you so much for joining me, Pastor JJ Hairston, sitting in for Erica this morning on Get Up Mornings. We had an amazing time. Here's Morette Brown Clark with a Just Want to Praise You on Praise 92.7 and 95.9.

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1: Put your hands on, hands on. I bet you want to put your hands on it. All right, I'm going to try it like this.

Tennessee's Inspiration Station. I'm Cheryl Jackson. Welcome, everybody, and a happy, happy Wednesday. Hump Day Wednesday, helping you get over this hump. Listen, it's going to be an amazing day. The weather is beautiful outside, and I am excited about today, man. Why am I excited? Well, sounds of the DMV. We got artists playing throughout the show from right here in the DMV. Tomorrow, we have our first break room session with Brittany Wright. That's going to be amazing. You're going to be able to check that out on YouTube if you didn't win tickets to come and hang out with us. That's going to be amazing for tomorrow. And all of this great gospel and inspirational music. It's a lot going on in the city, and I got you covered. I might even be talking to Fred Hammond today. We'll see how that goes, because he hit me up this morning, and I think I might bring him on to talk about what he's working on. Nonetheless, thank you all for joining me today. It's going to be an amazing midday show on Praise 92.7 and 95.9.

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1: It was the blood that kept me from harm. 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

0: He's right up 95. That's Bishop Jason Nelson and Madison Ryan Ward with Made New on DC's Inspiration Station. We've got another First Sunday Brunch at Osteria Costa happening this Sunday. 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

It's my testimony in all that I go through. Somebody said, why? I said,

Shekinah Glory Ministries with Praise Is What I Do on DC's Inspiration Station. Coming up in 15 minutes, I call it What's the Tea? Top trending topics in America and, of course, here in the DMV. Got sad news yesterday that Peebo Bryson passed away. So, of course, we'll talk about that coming up next. Here's Whitney Houston on Praise 92.7 and 95.9.

0: That's Ricky Dillard with When I Think on DC's Inspiration Station. It's time now for What's the Tea? Top trending topics in America and, of course, here in the DMV. The industry is mourning. We talked about it on Monday. Peabo Bryson, one of the R&B vocal giants who rose to global fame from his song A Whole New World from Disney's Aladdin, the soundtrack, well, he passed away yesterday at 5 p.m. Bryson's family issued a statement yesterday, days after informing the world that the singer had suffered a stroke and was recovering. We know him from hits like, ballads he's done with Regina Bell, Celine Dion, Natalie Cole, Roberta Flack, and others. Bryson struck it big with solo hits as well as including his 1977 Feel the Fire, 1984 If You're Ever in My Arms Again, Show and Tell, and Can You Stop the Rain, along with A Whole New World that he did for Disney's Beauty and the Beast alongside Celine Dion. And Bryson is survived by his wife, Tanya Boniface Bryson, their son, Robert, his daughter, Linda, and funeral arrangements are in the works. And of course, we'll keep you updated on all things. So let's continue to pray for his family. All right, guys, Michael Jackson biopic Michael continues to post strong results at the box office, building momentum more than a month into its theatrical run. The film, led by Jafar Jackson and released widely on April 24th, has now spent 6 weekends in cinemas and reached a major global milestone. Its worldwide earnings have surpassed $850 million, positioning it among the top-performing music biopic ever released. In North America, the movie added $11.7 million during the 6th weekend, and the total reflects $43.2. It's on pace to be the most earned musical biopic, over Bohemian Rhapsody. So we'll see what happens this weekend. As we talked about it in the morning, this weekend makes the difference because they're about to release it to streaming networks the following week. So we'll see if it makes the mark. And in final news, guys, it's a beautiful day today. Temperatures reaching 83 degrees. No precipitation today. And the weekend. Now, we're talking about a little heat wave that's going to hit because today, 84. Tomorrow, 89. 94 and 94 on Friday and Saturday. And then Sunday, 90s. And then the 80s, back in the 80s and 70s next week. Anyway, we don't know if it's spring or summer. We don't care. It's a beautiful day. Get out and enjoy it. That's What's the Tea. 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
17: 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The San Antonio Spurs are back in the NBA Finals for the first time in 12 years, and while Mitch Johnson is the one pacing on the sideline, make no mistake, the spirit of Greg Popovich is everywhere in that facility. The legend, endearingly called El Jefe, transitioned to the front office as president after a stroke ended his coaching career last season, and he has essentially become the team's elder statesman. Pop is crushing practices, he is visiting the locker room after the Western Conference Finals losses, and he is waiting at the airport to speak to Victor Wembanyama after their Western Conference Finals win. I love this advantage for San Antonio, and I can't wait to see how the Spurs perform in the NBA Finals. For more on this and other top stories of the day, tune into the Daily Play with Joy Taylor at UrbanOnePodcast.com or wherever you get your podcasts.
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1: The Lord gave me this song in a dream. And when I woke up, I knew that was a healing song. And I knew that God had ordained that because I was going through some spiritual pain of my own. And it was speaking to my soul. I just wanted to encourage other people who might be going through pain, but God is a healer. Earth has no sorrow that heaven cannot heal. There's no situation that you're going through that's so difficult that God cannot fix it. I don't care what your friends say. I don't care what your family says. I don't care what whoever's around you says. There's healing. For your soul and for your spirit. So we want you to be encouraged tonight. And not be discouraged.

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1: He's still able. 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
1: Able.
0: You say, I've never faced anything like this before.

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1: Let them know that you're encouraged. Let them know. Hallelujah. I don't know about you tonight, but

0: 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Over the weekend, we gave away passes and tickets for you to come and hang out with us. And so we're looking forward to Brittany being here, kicking off this event. It is, if you can think of Tiny Desk or Cadillac Chronicles or Front Porch, it's kind of similar to what they're doing. 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So that's going to be amazing. 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

0: Thank you, DJ Soul. 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I am so excited about Break Room Chronicles. All right, that's my DJ. Hit him up at DJ Soul 73 on all social media. 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

with Yesterday on DC's Inspiration Station. I'm Cheryl Jackson. Coming up in 15 minutes is Inspirational Lifestyles, is where I share my devotion. And of course, today's topic is the theme. We're going to talk about that next.

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0: Don't Faint on DC's Inspiration Station. I'm Cheryl Jackson. Time now for Inspirational Lifestyles is where I share my devotion. Today's topic is Galatians, well, it's called The King. Coming from Galatians 4, 6 and 7 from the Passion Translation says, so that we know for sure that we are his true children. God released the spirit of sonship into our hearts, moving us to cry out intimately, my Father, you are our true Father. Now we're no longer living like slaves under the law, but we enjoy being God's very own sons and daughters. And because we're his, we can access everything our Father has. Galatians 4, 6 through 7. Picture a beautiful white castle perched on a mountaintop overlooking a crystal clear lake surrounded by trees. Decadent turrets and towers reach high into the sky, affording the breathtaking view. High walls and watchtowers and open parapets and ensure maximum protection from enemy forces, right? Inside vaulted ceilings and crystal chandeliers tower above sprawling staircases. Ornate sculptures and paintings grace the walls, and the grand hall echoes with laughter. The king appears. For a moment, you tremble, unsure of how to respond. Then as he advances towards you with his arms wide open, you remember, this is my daddy, and this is my home. You run as fast as you can into those arms and lose yourself in his warm embrace. It sounds like a fairy tale. But that picture doesn't even do justice to the home or the father awaiting us. Gold, silver, sparkling jewels, opulence, splendor, immeasurable love, joy, peace, and unbroken relationships is our inheritance. The King of all kings calls us his children. That means we are royalty, and everything he has, he wants to share with us. So we pray, Father, thank you for the inheritance I have as your child. This life has plenty of trouble and suffering, but the promise of eternity with you, my majestic king, is more than worth it. Absolutely. Can't wait to see him face to face. The King of Kings and the Lord of Lords. That's Inspirational Lifestyles on Praise 92.7 and 95.9.
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0: station. All right, guys, check it out. We've got another First Sunday Brunch at Osteria Costa happening this Sunday. This Sunday is First Sunday. Can y'all believe that? First Sunday in June. So I'm excited about it. But we've got April Hall, the singing April Hall, who's going to be our special guest coming up this Sunday at Osteria Costa. 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
1: 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I don't know, but hey, check it out for yourself tonight. 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

I Need You to Survive on DC's Inspiration Station. I'm Cheryl Jackson, gearing up for our break room sessions. The first one kicks off tomorrow. I'll tell you more about it. Right now, here's Kenny Lewis on Praise 92.7 and 95.9. It's time.

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1: 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Where my Eden citizens at?

0: Donna Lawrence with Back to Eden on DC's Inspiration Station. 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
1: Making a way for me. 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

0: PJ Morton with Mercy on DC's Inspiration Station. That's going to do it for me today. Thank you so much for hanging out. It's been a good day, right? I get so excited that we are spending local artists, that you get to hear artists that your worship leaders, your musicians, folk in the community making a difference and sounding amazing. We call it the sounds of the DMV. 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All right, let's get together tomorrow bright and early for Get Up Mornings with Erica Campbell. 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And in the meantime, let's stay connected. I'm Cheryl Jackson Radio on all socials. 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

0: just in case you didn't know, Willie Moe Jr. It's on your radio, family. It is the Willie Moe Jr. Show. Welcome to another edition. Let me be very honest with you. It is called Relationship Wednesday. Mm. Can I just say this? We are growing expeditiously.
1: Okay,
0: T.I. Meaning it's happening fast, like T.I. says. T.I. is a rapper mama, if you didn't know. He loved God. He had like a number one song in gospel music with Young Dro and Kirk Franklin. So
1: he need to release a dictionary.
0: No, I wouldn't buy it. I wouldn't buy it. No, I'm going to purchase. Nope, I'm going to purchase tickets to his concert.
1: All right.
0: But as far as a dictionary goes, not necessary, T.I. You good. Family, listen, all it's right. Relationship Wednesday, and I'm so honored that we get the opportunity to hear from Dr. Tart next hour. And this hour, you'll be challenged to shout out your boo. But I got a question from a young lady from Atlanta that you got to hear about commitment. I'll let you hear it when we come back. Right now, here's Fred Hammond, right here on the Willie Moe Jr. Show. Flip!

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0: Mr. Mike Jr., turn it around.
1: He's going to turn it around.
2: God's going to turn it around. Yes, he will.
0: Indeed. What you trusting God for to turn around right now, quickly? What do you think?
2: Just that hope deferred makes the heart sick. That's what the Bible says. So I'm just praying that everybody... Is this like a Trust God Tuesday question?
0: No. It's okay. Not. I'm just like...
2: Okay.
0: You know, trusting God to turn around? He said he's going to turn it around.
2: Yeah, I'm just... I hope that he turns around a lot of people's feelings towards this season.
0: Yeah.
2: Because we're seeing a lot of people getting blessed.
0: Yes.
2: But if you are still living in the shadow of your last season, you may not believe in this one.
0: Yeah.
2: And you're going to miss your opportunity.
0: Indeed.
2: And nobody wants to miss their window of opportunity for a blessing.
0: Indeed. Not at all. In fact, somebody's on the line right now and they're asking some really great questions because we could bless them with some information. What's going on?
3: Hi, my name is Raquel from Atlanta. And I want to know, what makes a man want to commit?
0: What makes a man want to commit? That's a really, really good question. Stone has been married for 20 years. Of course, I was married for 15 years. And of course, I seen my mom and dad for 53 years.
2: Oh, my God.
0: Yeah, come on, somebody. Let's go and get some claps for 53. Yes, indeed. What makes a man commit? So I will say that there are different levels of the male species. Mm-hmm. So you have boys, you have men, and then you have men of God, in my opinion.
2: Oh, wow.
0: Because you have boys who still think with the wrong head, right?
2: Okay.
0: And then you have men who operate from a place of, I got to go get it. I got to go grind. And then you have men of God who work unto the Lord.
2: Facts.
0: And so it depends on what man you're thinking of. So all I can speak from is from a man of God's point of view at this point in my
2: life.
0: A man of God knows his vision. And he knows what surrounding cast needs to be there. He's no longer looking for somebody in some really black pants, although, you know, that don't mind. You know, I like something a little cute. But I think he's looking for somebody that he can partner with in his mission and his purpose.
2: That's true.
0: Person that not only does he add value to her, but she also fills in the gaps that he needs. And that's what makes a man commit a lot quicker. Like, Dwight told me something that was really, really good. And I appreciate you asking this question. When his daughter got married, he said, you know, when this gentleman asked my daughter to marry him, that was a clear indication. He said, subconsciously, right? I can't live without this woman.
2: Facts.
0: And I said, that is absolutely true.
2: Yeah, you got to picture yourself without somebody.
0: Yeah.
2: And then when that vision scares you. It'll scare you into action.
0: Well,
2: I'm trying to tell you. Listen, ladies, I know you don't want to believe me, but I'm saying the best thing, and I don't think you can ask him to do that either.
0: Yeah.
2: I don't think a woman can say, hey, have you ever thought about what your life would be like without me?
0: Couldn't imagine.
2: Think about it. You know what I mean? But here's the cool thing. That's why sometimes long distance relationships work.
0: Yeah.
2: Why? Because you have had the opportunity to enjoy a person.
0: Yeah.
2: And you've also had the opportunity to miss a person.
0: Yeah.
2: Now, how you feel when you miss that person will determine what you do when you're back together. Some of y'all just don't miss each other enough.
0: Yeah, no, that's real. You know, we're kind of an open book here. Like, I'm sure it's a lot different for you because we all prayed for your amazing wife to become a flight attendant. I don't know if we always accounted for the fact of how much she would have to travel in these initial years.
2: But we miss each other, but we look forward to, you know, doing something about that. We look forward to doing something about that. Did you miss me?
0: I didn't miss you, and I look forward to your letters, okay?
2: Hey,
0: family, listen, when we come back, too much information is going through
2: today. Do something about that.
0: Find out what that's about when we come back. It's the Willie Moe Jr. Show, flat out.
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0: Wow, the throwback music from Vashon.
1: Searched all over. Couldn't find nobody.
0: Man, I love that song. It wasn't overly produced.
1: No.
0: It was just like, couldn't find nobody.
1: That's the great thing about Vashon Mitchell. And that song has gone mainstream. Like, yeah. People that are not in church. And that's what you really need to try to do. Like, if you're an artist and you're listening to this show, like, desire for your music not just to make sense to people who go to church.
0: Yeah.
1: I desire that it makes sense to people who don't.
0: Yeah, no doubt. Family, speaking of making sense, make sure that your mate knows how much you love them and they can make sense of your love by celebrating them, okay? You're on the line with Willie Mo Jr. What's your name? Where you calling from?
2: My name is Levon Chelsea. Must be something about the chaining today. Hey. I want to give a shout out to my boo.
0: Hey.
2: Kenneth W. Chelsea Sr.
0: Hey.
2: Come on, give God a praise.
0: Come on.
1: Come on, give God a praise. Listen.
0: Hey, a love that makes you sing is a win. I love it. You on the line with Willie Mo Jr. What's your name? Where you calling from?
3: Sure. My name is Linda. I'm calling from New Jersey, and I want to shout out my boo thing, Mark. And this month it'd be 23 years we've been married. Love you much.
0: Man, that's so good. When you get a woman from the East Coast to call in, no matter what her disposition is, it is a blessing.
1: Oh, no. Facts.
0: Yeah, because New York, New Jersey, like, yo, I love him. What do you mean?
1: Yeah, yeah,
0: it's
1: yeah,
0: like,
1: wait,
0: babe. It's okay. Yeah. Shout out to my East Coast ladies. I love you to life. You on the line with Willie Mo Jr. What's your name? Where you calling from?
4: Hi, good evening. My name is Jeanette. I'm calling from Washington, D.C.
0: No.
4: And I'm shouting out my boo, Robert Woodrow Murphy, Jr. of 16. Years.
0: Wow. I love it. I love it. Family Relationship Wednesday continues when we come back. I'm opening up my phone lines. I want you to call. I'm going to slow down the number so you can get your pen and paper or just put it in your phone.
1: Mm.
0: 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Okay? 1-877-345-7747. 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
4: 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Ladies and gentlemen,

0: Lashae Knox and Ernest Pugh.
1: Right there.
0: Right there.
1: He was right there.
0: Shout out to Ernest Pugh. Family, of course, it is Relationship Wednesday, and we've been doing this for a while. I just want to tell you thank you so, so much for always participating, especially the people who are on the line right now. You're on the line with Willie Moe. What's your name? Where you calling from?
2: Dale Hughes from Maryland. For Jeanette Hughes, 47 years we've been together.
0: 47 years. That's
1: been
0: good.
1: Together.
0: Man, listen. Hey, man. Y'all been married long as I've been alive.
1: That's a long time.
0: Y'all know each other. You on the line with Willie Moe Jr. What's your name? Where you calling from?
3: Hey, Willie. This is Tyra Wright from Raleigh, North Carolina. I just want to shout out my boo, Charles Wright. We've been together 35 years. It can work if you trust in God to make it work. Flat out.
1: Okay, give advice to win the shout out. I like that.
0: Hey, I ain't mad at you. You on the line with Willie Moe Jr. What's your name? Where you calling from?
4: Yes, this is Dr. Robert Norwood, the senior pastor of Ephesus Seventh-day Adventist Church in San Antonio, the First Lady Nicole Norwood.
1: Yeah, you know what? We are the perfect station for a pastor to call in. And I never thought about that. Yeah.
0: You know, Michelle Obama, one of the most amazing first ladies of our time, she emphasizes that long-term relationships require conscious efforts, patience, and choosing a partner who is an equal. Her advice highlights the necessity of navigating rough patches, practicing open communication, and ensuring shared values rather than relying solely on initial passion. Essentially, what President Obama and Michelle Obama have done is they realize that that passion in the beginning, that part leaves. So they want to make sure that you build your relationships on conscious effort, patience, and choosing a partner that's not just somebody you pulling, but somebody who's also equally intelligent and equal to you, that you honor what they do. And they say that that's the secret to their success of being married for so long.
1: They both have a lot of emotional intelligence, too.
0: Of course.
1: Let's just be clear.
0: Gotta have it.
1: Everybody ain't got that.
0: Well, we don't know what happens behind closed doors. But you have a pretty good game.
1: Yeah. I mean, Michelle's very smart. He's very smart, too. I'm sure they're having an intelligent conversation. Can you see them yelling at each other? I can't see that.
0: I don't know. I mean, relationships are awesome.
1: I can't see that. He'd be like, Michelle, you know? Let's try to do the accent. Michelle. You know?
0: Michelle, sit down.
1: We should talk about this.
0: Yeah. Family, speaking of an equal, the one and only Dr. Tart is equally important here on the show. Coming up next hour, trained and licensed psychologist Dr. Tart is going to give us some tools that we can use. Stick around. It's the Willie Moe Jr. Show.
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19: 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I am the CEO of Peel House Aesthetics and Plastic Surgery on Capitol Hill.
20: 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I am a master esthetician, and I'm also one of the co-founders of Peel House Aesthetics and Plastic Surgery. 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

0: You didn't know Will Emory Jr. is on your radio, family. It's about that time for us to sit down and listen to one of the most amazing psychologists and relationship specialists of our time. The one and only Dr. Aldewan Tart is here hanging out with us. Hey, Dr. Tart, let's finish this series. How you doing today?
1: Hey, Willie, I'm great. But you know what's not great, unfortunately?
0: What's up?
1: The status of our relationships, our marriages, and the kingdom. There's a researcher by the name of Dr. Carol Rustbelt that studied not what keeps people married, but rather what keeps couples happily married. Like, do happily married couples do? I'm going to tell you three things you can do, the mindset you need to have to improve the quality of your relationship and your marriage. And for today, the number one thing you're going to have to throw away is the idea of obligation in marriage. Ooh, I know I started something. I'm going to tell you what she says you should focus on instead right now.
0: Indeed. How do we keep those relationships with a smile on our face and not the fake one, huh? Let's talk about it. When we come back, we're hanging out with Dr. Tart. Here's Mary Kiara Shear. It's

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We're taking over the high seas with nonstop energy, epic parties, live performances, comedy, wellness, and next-level curated experiences. All in an elevated, adults-only atmosphere, including the One Voyage Festival in Nassau, Bahamas, with performances from some of the biggest names in music, plus Shift Church with special performances from Jonathan McReynolds, Jacqueline Carr, and Pastor Mike Jr. And a

0: Ty Tribbett, Holy You, right here on the Willie Mo Jr. Show.
1: Amen.
0: Indeed. Family, listen, of course, relationships are unique, but how do you keep yourself happy in a relationship? Is happiness necessary? Well, Dr. Tart is going to let us know. What's going on, Dr. Tart?
2: All right, Willie, I know I got the Saints fired up. If it's marriage is not about obligation, then what is it about? According to Dr. Carol Rustbelt, these are the three things we need to have in our mindset and actions if we want a marriage that actually stands the test of time. All right, number one, we should focus on marital satisfaction and warmth versus obligation.
0: Okay.
2: See, a common mistake is too many couples focus on obligation or just on the word covenant in their marriage versus actually living out the covenant by being a good thing for your partner. See, in happy marriages, both partners say, I'm actually satisfied with how my marriage feels. I like how it feels and I like being in it. My partner's good for me and I'm good for my partner. So what I want you to shift to is ask your spouse how you can feel valued today. Look for ways to add joy to the relationship instead of just going through the motions. That looks like, you know, partner, you might say, I've been thinking about how we can bring more joy to our relationships, not just going through the motions. I want us to be more than married. I want us to be happy together. You have any ideas? And husband and wife, you can say, I love that. How about we plan a weekend outing or a date night this week to just enjoy each other's companies without the stress. Mm-hmm. It says in 1 Corinthians 16:14, let all that you do be done in love. Let's carry that out. Mm-hmm. And number two, Dr. Rustbelt says that we should focus on building up our relationship by building our investment size.
0: Okay.
2: See, a common mistake is that couples who ignore one another and feel more like roommates don't pay attention to one another. But when we pay attention or respond to what the research calls bid for attention, that means take a walk, let's talk, let's go on a date. When we do that actively, we're building up our emotional bank account, our spiritual bank account in our relationship.
0: Mm-hmm.
2: So make it a practice to acknowledge and respond to your husband or your wife's bid for attention.
0: Mm-hmm.
2: A smile, a touch, or even a kind word can go a long way. Like, for instance, you can say, hey, can we talk for a minute? Of course, what's on your mind, babe? I just wanted to check in and see how you're feeling today. I missed talking with you this morning. Babe, I appreciate you asking. I was a little stressed about work and the kids, but I feel better now that you're just checking in.
1: Mm.
2: See, that little thing goes a long way. You're making an investment in paying attention to your partner. It says in Matthew 6:21, where your treasure is, there your heart will be also.
1: Come on.
2: And number three, focus on being the best spouse for your spouse by understanding their needs. See, a common mistake is that we assume that we know what our partner needs, or we think they need the same thing we need without asking. This can lead to frustration and growing apart, which is dangerous. So what I want you to do is make it a habit to ask your spouse regularly what they need from you and actively show up for them in these ways.
1: Mm.
2: So that might have been, all right, husband, you might say, I've been thinking, what can I do this week to make your day easier and bring you more peace? I know wives want to hear that. And then wife, you might say, thanks for asking. Honestly, it would mean a lot if we could kind of divide these chores so that I didn't feel like home was work. If we could split it down the middle or get some help, that would reserve more time for us to go on dates and spend time with each other.
0: Yeah.
3: That's so good.
0: No, it's good, Dr. Tart. If you're just tuning in, that's Dr. Tart, Dr. Aldewyn Tart. He is a trained and licensed psychologist as well as a relationship specialist who's actually married with children.
3: Okay.
0: And living the life.
3: You had to say that?
0: I had to make sure that I do that because we have a lot of relationship experts who are not in relationships.
3: They're social media experts.
0: They've never been married.
3: Okay.
0: And, you know, it's kind of coming from a place where they didn't necessarily have the experiences of a person who's going through marriage. Because the truth is, if you're married, you already know that there are some things that you just can't know until you get that covenant going.
3: That's true.
0: Right? And so Dr. Tart is doing an amazing job. And what he's teaching us about is talking about happiness in relationships. So when we come back, we'll have a review if you just tuned in. So make sure that you stick around. Dwight is taking notes. And we'll share a little bit more and elaborate more on how you can put a smile on your face by faith and be happy in your relationship. Stick around. It's the Willie Mo Jr. Show. Flat out.
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8: Traffic, good afternoon. DC Maryland and Virginia. 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We're watching on the BW Parkway northbound between NSA Goddard moving towards 197. Also, things actually slow as you make your way here on Suitland Parkway outbound from the Beltway towards Pennsylvania Avenue. That's out in Forestville. As we hop on the Beltway and the outer loop of the Beltway, as you make your way in between St. Barnabas Road and Pennsylvania Avenue and Oxon Hill, is a little jammed up here. Also, the inner loop is a little slow here of the Capitol Beltway and College Park moving towards the 95 interchange. Over as you make your way towards Ritchie Marlboro Road and 16-minute delays. Looks like the George Washington Parkway northbound moving towards VA 123 is jammed up. Outbound New York Avenue leaving out of D.C. towards Bladensburg Road northeast is jammed up. It's not too late.
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7: It's me, Willie Moe Jr. on Praise. Flat out.

praise one God, one name, and is worthy of all our praise. Come on and help me praise him. Yeah.

Hey, this is Latoya from Charlotte, North Carolina, and I'm going to tell you what I love about the Willie Mo Jr. Show. The music, the inspiration. I'm here for it every day.

0: Indeed. Family, listen, I got to show love to the group Fire, because I can count on
1: some Jackson 5 feel right there.
0: It is. Shout out to the Michael Jackson movie.
1: Yes. Great movie.
0: Great movie, man. I'm going to go see it again.
1: I saw you like writing it in comments and other people's posts. They're like, this is a great movie. I could hear it in your voice. This movie was great.
0: That movie gave me permission to dream again.
1: Praise the Lord.
0: Well, here's the beauty of it all. Maybe you can see yourself happy in your relationship. And if you can't see it, here are a few tools that Dr. Tart, trained and licensed psychologist and relationship specialist, gave us last break. Talk to us, Dwight Stone.
1: All right. So number one, ask your spouse, how can you feel valued today?
0: Yeah.
1: Which is a great question. I mean, if you're going to ask it to your man, ladies, he'll appreciate you. Fellas, if you're going to ask your wife, she's going to appreciate you. Just ask the question, how can I make you feel valued today? And just wait for the answer.
0: Mm-hmm.
1: And don't interrupt. How about that? All right. Number two, pay attention to your spouse's bid for attention, which is really, really good, because he talked about this can be an investment. Because when you say, so, babe, how was your day? It pays you to listen. It does. It's an emotional investment. Every person has an emotional account. And the way that you make deposits into their emotional account is you have to be a good listener.
0: Yeah.
1: Sometimes you got to just tell people what's in it for them.
0: Yeah. Definitely.
1: And then they'll be more excited to do it. So I'm just saying it will help you. It'll help you. She'll be like, hey, you want to come upstairs? Yeah. Why? You were listening to me today.
0: Yeah.
1: Praise the Lord.
0: We're talking about what we learned from Dr. Tart.
1: Facts.
0: And how to be happy in relationships. There's one more, right?
1: Yep. And number three, understand their needs.
0: Yeah.
1: And that, too, you can find out by asking questions.
0: Yeah.
1: But you probably want to start the conversation based on some other things, and then you kind of get there.
0: Mm-hmm.
1: But, yeah, you can find out. If you can find out what a person's needs are, then you can actually do a better job of supporting those needs or being the solution.
0: Yes, indeed. And so specifically to men and also women, you guys do a great job. Here's a rule of thumb that I've learned on how to actually be concerned about the other party. When a person tells you something, lead with a question. How you doing today? Man, I'm doing good. I mean, you know, it was a pretty tough day, but you know, everything is going good. Traditionally, you'll just go, yeah, I understand. You know, this is what happens in my day. But you know what would be more easy?
1: What?
0: And a little bit more compassionate and a little bit more soft? And she's like, hey, you know, I'm just having a thing, just my day. So what happened during your day? I would love to hear. Like, you want to hear?
1: Mm-hmm.
0: Especially for a man who works really, really hard and he's moving fast and he, you know, just that another. She may start to kind of yield towards your need. But if you just sit there and say, so tell me more about today. I've made it a habit to say, what made you smile today? Yeah. And then I ask the question, babe, what made you frown today? And then we get a chance to get the happiness and we get some concerns and you get a good listening. Here's the thing. A man of God, now that you have that data, you don't try to fight the battle. You take it to the Lord.
1: Yep.
0: Yeah. You have that right, okay? Stick around. It's the Willie Mo Jr. Show. Flat out.
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3: 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The San Antonio Spurs are back in the NBA Finals for the first time in 12 years, and while Mitch Johnson is the one pacing on the sideline, make no mistake, the spirit of Greg Popovich is everywhere in that facility. The legend, endearingly called El Jefe, transitioned to the front office as president after a stroke ended his coaching career last season, and he has essentially become the team's elder statesman. Pop is crushing practices, he is visiting the locker room after the Western Conference Finals losses, and he is waiting at the airport to speak to Victor Wembanyama after their Western Conference Finals win. I love this advantage for San Antonio, and I can't wait to see how the Spurs perform in the NBA Finals. 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
6: Traffic brought to you by Mothers Against Drunk Driving in the BW Parkway. It's a little slow here northbound between 450 and the Beltway. Also, looks like traffic is actually slow here on the Beltway, the outer loop of the Beltway, moving towards St. Barnabas Road and then Pennsylvania Avenue out in Oxon Hill. Also, looking at the inner loop of the Beltway, the Capitol Beltway remains slow. This is actually out in College Park as you make your way from the 95 interchange over towards Upper Marlboro, and 17-minute delays here. Leaving out of D.C. on New York Avenue, we still got delays and jammed up traffic on your way towards Bladensburg Road Northeast. Also looking at slow ups on 695 southbound on your way towards the 3rd Street Tunnel, in which the George Washington Parkway northbound is still jammed up. For victims of drunk and drug driving, your grief is unique, but you're not alone. 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

was a pure inspiration. Family, how did you propose to your wife? Wait, ladies, how did he propose to you? Well, ladies, how did you propose to him? Whatever you did, listen, I just want to tell you, hey, man, it is what it is. However, I got a chance to sit down with my dear brother, Cameron Arnett. Now, you may know him from the movie The Forge, right? You may know him from all of the Christian movies that the Kendrick brothers do. He's the black man who played Mr. Moore in the movie of The Forge. A lot of people are online right now like, man, I know that man's face from somewhere. Well, yeah, he's one amazing actor. Used to be a pastor of a church, and then God pulled him right back into the acting arena. But he shared with us how God challenged him in the area of proposal. Find out what God said when we come back. It's the Willie Mo Jr. Show. Flat up!

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1: If it isn't heaven, help us to love and see each other the way you love and see us. 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
2: My heart is always longed for something more. 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

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Flat out.

0: requested music right here on the Willie Mo Jr. Show. 4 hours of pure inspiration. Family, listen, it is Relationship Wednesday, but I want to do this. I want to ask you, how did you propose and how did God speak to you to let you know that that person was your wife? Or ladies, how did he do it? Like, how did he tell you, like, I believe you are my wife, right? Because Cameron Arnett had this to say when God said that BJ, his wife now of over 20 plus years, when God spoke, this is what he said. Check this out.
1: We talked for 5 hours. This is when you're paying for long distance. Okay, so. Come on, man.
2: That's okay, long distance.
1: That was long distance, California to Atlanta.
2: I remember okay? that.
1: So we talked for 5 hours. On the third hour, I kid you not, the Holy Spirit said, that's your wife. And I stopped. You see how the atmosphere shifted? I stopped, right? Took a deep breath and we're still talking. By the fourth hour, the Holy Spirit says, that's your wife. In the fifth hour, I told her we get married. I didn't ask her. So I come to, and see, I wouldn't advise anybody to do this.
0: It's a God said, okay? It is a God said. He said, listen, I didn't ask. I told her that this is my wife. Baby, you my wife. Family, if you're just tuning in, the voice you heard is Cameron Arnett. He said they spoke for 5 hours. In the third hour, the Lord said, that's your wife. Fourth hour, that's your wife. Fifth hour, he said, you're my wife. He didn't ask, he told her. How did your husband propose to you? Fellas, how did you propose to her? When we come back, Dwight Stone and I are going to share a real intimate moment by sharing how we proposed. Make sure that you go check us out, flatoutfamily.com. Flat out.
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5: So traffic brought to you by Compassion International. A couple situations out in VA, Northern VA, 66 express lanes here westbound between 50 and Monument Drive is actually closed due to an accident out there. Vehicle fire on Ox Road southbound just before Lorton Road. This is actually looking at 32-minute delays out in, looks like VA. 295 southbound moving in between the 11th Street Bridge over towards the Beltway. Watch out for 27-minute delays. Also, traffic is slow here as you make your way on Suitland Parkway outbound between South Capitol moving towards Branch Avenue out in Maryland, in which the 3rd Street Tunnel southbound between, looks like New York Avenue and the Southeast Southwest Freeway is moving slow. It's not too late. There are thousands of...
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1: He keeps it 100. He keeps it in the pocket when it comes to the Word of God. And I pray that he will just continue to let God do what he does in his life. Hey, this is Shonda from Charlotte, North Carolina. 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

0: Al Jr. Show. 4 hours of pure inspiration. Of course, when we say pure, simply means that we're keeping it 100, family. I am so grateful. We had the esteemed privilege to hang out with actor extraordinaire. His name's Cameron Arnett. And I don't know if you had the opportunity to hear the clip, but he talked about being challenged by God. Talk to his wife, BJ, first time, 5 hours. The third hour, the Lord said, that's your wife. Fourth hour, he said, that's your wife. Fifth hour, Mr. Cameron Arnett from the Forge movie told his wife, BJ, hey, we getting married. That's all he said. And then moved to Atlanta, and quickly they got married, and they've been together for 20 plus years now, right? And so the question became, Willie, how did you propose the first time? And Dwight, how did you propose the first time? Stone, I got to hear this story. I know I've heard it before, but just because Mr. Cameron Arnett brought the subject up, I would love for you to give us just a small story of how the love of Dwight Stone and Elise Stone came about when you proposed.
1: So I just knew that she was my wife because we couldn't get rid of each other. Anytime you saw me, you saw her. Anytime you saw me, you saw her. There was even people who were like, are y'all together like that? We were like, nah, we're just friends.
0: Yeah.
1: And then I remember one time, you know, she kind of looked at me and she was like, I love you. And I hadn't said it to her yet. So I was like, ooh.
0: Batman, I say I love you.
1: And no, it wasn't that. It was the fact that I didn't know what to say. I was like, say something, say something. I was like,
0: I love you too.
1: I think I said that. I had to say something. I didn't want to be like, that's nice. You don't say that's nice.
0: That's good. That's good.
1: I'm glad
0: you feel that way.
1: Thank you for sharing.
0: Thank you for sharing.
1: Yeah.
0: God bless you.
1: So we went out. I took her out to the Macaroni Grill. You know what I'm saying? Shouts going out to Macaroni Grill. And, you know, you have the ability to write things on the tablecloth. So I wrote on the tablecloth, will you marry me?
0: Mm.
1: And she said yes, and there was I guess some ladies, they were out on a girls' night, and they were like, that's the sweetest thing we ever saw, and they paid for dinner, and that's when I knew Jesus.
0: Come on!
1: Glory!
0: Somebody else paid.
1: And when I didn't have to pay for dinner, I knew she was the one.
0: That's God. What's sincere say? That's God.
1: That's God. Hey, that's so crazy. When I didn't have to pay for dinner, I knew she was the one. That's terrible.
0: She came in saving money. Come on, somebody. That's favor.
1: That's
0: Stone, you have, the truth is, man, I have been talking to my former wife for, you know, we only dated for a few months. And I was like, okay, I feel like, you know, this is my wife. And I called her and I knew that her mother was about to move out of her childhood home. And so long story short, I came in the house the day when they were about to move everything out. They were having like the going away party as her mom was growing into a new house. And she was all sad because she's like, I grew up here and da da da da. So I came in and I said, listen, you started dating here and I would appreciate you be my wife that you ended here by not having a date anymore. I got on my knees. I don't even know if she said yes or not because her auntie tackled me and was like, oh my God.
1: Oh, wow.
0: I was like, okay, cool. So long story short, I guess she said yes because we ended up getting married. So,
1: yeah, you know what's so weird? Now that you mention it, I don't know if I got on one knee. I might have to do that this year.
0: Try it over again. Yeah. I can make sure you get on one knee because I could be there and be like,
1: amen. Amen.
0: And you working out now, too, so you can actually get back up.
1: Out.
0: Come on, somebody.
1: Praise the Lord. Yeah, it's bad if you get down and you can't get back up, fellas.
0: That's called getting married too old. Anywho, family, when we come back, you have the esteemed privilege of hanging out with Sybil Wilkes. It's the Willie Moe Jr. Show. Flat out.
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0: It's Sybil Wilkes with What We Need to Know. Two-time Grammy Award winner Peebo Bryson died Tuesday at the age of 75. The legendary R&B singer, known for timeless hits including A Whole New World from Aladdin, as well as successful duets with artists such as Regina Bell, Celine Dion, and Roberta Flack. Mr. Bryson also enjoyed a successful solo career with songs including If Ever You're In My Arms Again and Can You Stop the Rain. His family said he passed away peacefully, surrounded by loved ones, leaving behind a musical legacy that spanned more than five decades. Tuesday night, the conservative majority of the Supreme Court allowed the state of Alabama to use a congressional map favoring Republicans in this year's elections, blocking a lower court ruling that the redistricting plan intentionally discriminates against black people. The justices granted the state's emergency appeal to use a map it adopted 3 years ago that has a majority black population in just one of its seven congressional districts, thus cutting its black representation in half. President Trump rejected reports that negotiations between the United States and Iran have stalled. In a post on his social media, the president called the reports false and erroneous after Iranian state media claimed Tehran would stop communicating with Washington through intermediaries over alleged ceasefire violations. The president insisted discussions are continuing and said he remains hopeful that a deal can be reached, though he acknowledged the outcome remains uncertain. The White House said the administration is expanding its efforts to lower prescription drug costs. 160 additional medications have been added to the Trump RX website. To subscribe to my free daily newsletter, please visit SybilWilkes.com. For all the news 24/7, go to NewsOne.com. I'm Sybil Wilkes. Be informed. Be empowered.
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7: Well, traffic brought to you by Jiffy Lube and 66 eastbound over by Monument Drive. We got two left lanes blocked due to an accident. Also, 66 express lanes here eastbound. Over by 50 is closed due to an accident. Extremely slow traffic that we are actually watching. Also, a vehicle fire on Ox Road. This is southbound just before Lorton Road out in Lorton, in which we got 27-minute delays out in southeast on 295 here southbound. Also, things are slow here on outbound Suitland Parkway between South Capitol and Branch Avenue. Of course, as we journey out in Maryland, looks like things are slow on the inner loop of the Beltway moving towards St. Barnabas Road. Also, the inner loop moving towards Pennsylvania Avenue out in College Park from the 95 interchange. Watch out for slow traffic. Need a fast, easy oil change? Jiffy Lube does it. Come in today for a 15-minute oil change service at Jiffy Lube. No appointment needed. 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

0: That's right, we do keep it 100, family.
1: We do.
0: What an amazing show. Family, listen, it is time for the Praise Break. Stone, talk to us.
1: I'm super excited about it because it's Relationship Wednesday.
0: Yes, indeed.
1: So I don't want to waste no time. Let's get into it right here in 5,
0: 4,
1: 3,
0: 2,
1: 1.
0: Let's go.

Just in case you didn't know, you are listening to the Willie Moore Jr. Show. Your boy D Stone in the building with the biggest smile on my face. And I'm going to tell you why. Because I get joy out of doing these mixes and I get joy out of giving them away. So if you've never received a mix from me ever, today is your day. I'm going to send you a link. It's going to have a bunch of mixes on there, including my full-length mixtape, The First 48. Now, if you already have it, praise the Lord for you. But on that link, it's more than just that. If you scroll down, there's some workout mixes on there. There's some clean your house mixes on there. Like, there's a bunch of different moods on there. So what I want you to do is DM me right now and say, D Stone, I need that First 48. And I'm going to bless the first 48 people that ask for it, okay? But I just want to let you know, I make these mixes for the saints and the ain't. So if you have some young people under the age of 15, under the age of 25, 35, and you don't like the music that they listen to, guess what? You can't just tell them to stop. You need to give them a better option. I can't get no help in here. And we got some better options for them. So DM me right now. I'm going to send that link to you. And you can send that link to somebody that you are trying to infect with the love of Jesus. Hey, glory. So here's what I need you to do. Hit me up right now at Dwight Stone on Instagram, at DJ Dwight Stone on Facebook. If you don't know how to DM, ask somebody who knows something about social media. But it's at Dwight Stone on Instagram, at DJ Dwight Stone on Facebook, and just say, I want that First 48, and I'm going to bless you with not just that mix, but some other mixes as well. Now, you know I got to say it. Jesus coming back, baby! It's the Willie Moore Jr. Show. Flat out.

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4: Traffic this go around brought to you by Compassion International. It looks like 50 eastbound, the off ramp to northbound Crane Highway, is actually closed out in Bowie. This is due to an accident. The BW Parkway northbound, no accidents, just jammed up traffic on your way towards 197 out in Greenbelt. Now, we got an accident moved to the right shoulder on the outer loop of the Capitol Beltway just after Georgia Avenue out in this Silver Spring area. And it looks like traffic is slow from the 95 interchange. Ox Road, we're still dealing with a vehicle fire out in Lorton. This is southbound just before Lorton Road. Also, the George Washington Parkway southbound moving towards the 14th Street Bridge is actually jammed up out in Arlington. 20-minute delays on 295 southbound, making your way over towards the 11th Street Bridge out in southeast. Imagine a child in extreme poverty waiting over 300.
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0: Tanya Nolan Blessings right here on the Willie Mo Jr. Show. Man, that song has really grown on me. Shout out to everybody who's been really falling in love with Tanya Nolan. I believe that it's her season, her time, and I pray that the Lord continues to expand her territory. Micah 7:7. It reads, "Therefore, I will look to the Lord. I will wait for the God of my salvation. My God will hear me. And although you have waited for a very long time for the appreciation that you feel that you deserve, I want to challenge you to know that God heard you and he's pricking the hearts of the people that are closest to you. What I've discovered through this show is that many times that when the miracle is happening, you've been exposed to so much doubt, trauma, opposition, people not appreciating you, that when it comes, you may feel like it's a facade or something that's not real. The same people who may have spoken against you and may not have done the right thing, God is softening their heart and changing their heart. So I want you to start to receive in the blessing by faith." We laughed about it last hour. We talked about a question that you should always ask yourself, but we would ask that you don't do it in front of your man, your mate, or the people that you've been praying for. But when they come in with a different song, a different tone, asking you what you need, that you will believe God and go into the restroom or somewhere else and say, "God, is this you?" And sit there and wait for a moment. And if you feel the peace of God, go along with this thing. Mm-hmm. Because you have been unappreciated for a very long time. And I just feel like God is now pricking the hearts of the people that you serve. Many of you, your son or your daughter, who you've been at odds with, God is pricking their heart to come back into your life and just say, "Mom, I'm sorry. Dad, I'm sorry." And I just believe that this is a season where God will bring back all of the things and the prayers that you prayed. There's some forgiveness coming to your house. There's some reconciliation coming to your house. And if you're listening to me right now, just say, "I receive it. I receive it." That's good. And if you don't know Jesus Christ as your Lord and Savior, say this simple prayer with me. Say, "Lord God, I repent for every part of me that's still not like you. I believe Jesus Christ died on the cross and rose again for me. And because of my confession, and because of my belief, I'm saved." If you said that for the first time, I just want to tell you we appreciate you. And around here, we like to say,
1: You say, baby!
0: Don't play with you. Hallelujah. We're so proud of you.
1: You say, baby.
0: Indeed. Psalms 130 and 5 says, "I will wait on the Lord. My soul waits. In his word, I do hope." Continue to keep your hope in the Lord. If you said that for the first time, just know that you are saved. And you have all the rights in the kingdom as we do. Just mature. One mandate that I have for anybody who said that for the first time: I need you to get in a good Bible-based church. To those of us that have been in church for a long time, I know you can play online and do all that. I want you to go too. But if you are a new Christian, get into the environment where change is already charged and get around believers so you can learn more about what you said yes to. Need some help with that? Text me, 314-470-8514. Again, that's 314-470-8514. Text me here. It's the Willie Mo Jr. Show. Flat out.

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3: So traffic brought to you by Firebirds, Wood Fire Grill, Stand Up to Childhood Cancer, June 5th through the 7th. And looks like Ridge Road, southeast of Minnesota Avenue. That intersection is closed due to an overturned vehicle with an entrapment. As you move towards that area, also things actually slow here, and looks like southeast on 295 southbound from South Capitol towards the Beltway, in which the 3rd Street Tunnel northbound and southbound is jammed up, especially here from Massachusetts Avenue towards the southeast southwest freeway. Also a little jammed up here with traffic, in which we are watching the BW Parkway southbound. Watch out for slow ups. Looks like the outer loop of the Beltway, we got an accident move to the right shoulder just after Georgia Avenue at Silver Spring. Alex Scott was a 4-year-old cancer patient who decided to help find a cure for kids' cancer by hosting a lemonade stand. Join Firebirds Wood Fire Grill June 5th through the 7th to support Alex's Lemonade Stand Foundation. 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

This is Canton Jones, and I'm in for my sister Darlene McCoy. Ooh, I got the chat room topic coming up next. You do not want to miss this. It's going to be crazy. Right here on the Nightly Spirit. Let's go.

0: It's your boy Ricky Smiley with my sister Darlene McCoy on the night watch. On the what?
1: On the nightly spirit.
0: On the nightly spirit. You don't want to miss it.

It's the Nightly Spirit. It's Canton Jones sitting in for Darlene McCord. And listen, tonight's chat room topic is, what's a deal breaker for you? All right, if you had to pick two out of the three, all right, two out of the three in a relationship, number one being attractive, number two, that person has a relationship with God, number three, financial security. That person is financially set, probably have a good job or something. All right. It's for men and women. All right. And you had to pick two out of the three. You can't pick all three. Attractive is number one. Relationship with God is number two. And a great job or financially set is number three. You got to pick two out of the three. All right. Which two would you pick? All right. I want to know. Give me a call. 1-877-345-7747. 1-877-345-7747. Your calls are on the way right here on the Nightly Spirit. It's K-Joe in the building. Canton Jones. Let's go. Yeah.

0: 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Working on the farm, my heart kept skipping a beat. 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

0: My name is Zoe, and I am calling from Marietta, Georgia. And I love your show. I listen to it almost every night I can.
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0: Your spirit.
1: Put your hands on, hands on. 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All right, I'm gonna try it like this.

0: Canton Jones right here on the Nightly Spirit. I'm sitting in for my sister Dolly McCoy. And listen, the chat room topic for tonight is, if you had to pick two out of the three in a relationship, one being the person is attractive, two, the person has a relationship with God, three, the person has a great job and is financially set. If you had to pick two out of the three, which two would you choose? All right? If you had to pick the two out of the three, which two will you choose? Tell me right now. Hey, what's your name and where you calling from?
1: My name is Brenda. I'm calling from Washington, D.C., and my thought is definitely a relationship with God, and definitely have to be financially, have to have that all together.
0: All right, call us right now, 1-877-345-7747, and the question is, if you had to pick two out of the three in a relationship, one being how attractive the person is, two being that person has a relationship with God, three being they have a great job or financially set. You can only pick two out of the three. You can only pick two out of the three, auntie. Yeah, call me right now. 1-877-345-7747 right here on the Nightly Spirit. KJ in the building, Canton Jones. Let's go.

0: Hello, DC. I'm Vincent Orange.
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0: Canton Jones right here on the Nightly Spirit, sitting in for my sister Darlene McCoy. In the chat room, topic for the night is, if you had to pick two out of the three in a relationship, if you're in a relationship and you had to pick two out of the three, number one being attractive, number two, the person has a relationship with God, number three, the person has a great job and is financially set. You had to pick two out of the three. All right. Let me know which two are you picking. Like, it's been a bunch of interesting calls tonight. Tell me which ones you're picking. Call me right now. 1-877-345-7747. Caller, what's your name and where you calling from?
1: How are you? So my name is Joy and I'm calling from Washington, D.C. And my thoughts on the topic is, I believe in all, I mean, I think all three are great. However, I think I could deal with one and two. And I'll bring the three because I can make what we need together. You know what I mean? Like, of course, I think everybody's going to say two and three because they're like, okay, if somebody's for God, then that's a plus. But at the same time, even if they don't look as good as they want them to be, but I think eventually they're dooming themselves because they don't believe that, really. You know what I mean? If you're not attracted to somebody, how is that going to work? You can get money together. I mean, especially if you're compatible and it's the right situation, y'all. You know what I mean? So it can definitely happen.
0: Thank y'all so much for calling. The question still tonight on the chat room topic is, if you had to pick two out of the three in a relationship, all right, one being attractive, two, the person has a relationship with God, and three, the person is financially set and have a great paying job. All right. Let me know the two out of the three. We're still taking your calls. 1-877-345-7747. All right. Your calls are on the way right here on the Nightly Spirit. KJ in the building. Yeah. Canton Jones. Hey.

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from my sister Darlene McCoy, and I'll be taking more of your calls about this hot chat room topic. The topic is, in a relationship, if you had to pick two out of the three, one being attractive,